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1: Good evening, I'm Mike Bloom. Silas Presley was one of the artists taking the stage at Whoop and Holler this weekend, bringing his high-energy theatrical style to the Portage La Prairie Festival. The Altona artist has been developing a psychedelic rock sound inspired by the music of the 1960s and 70s. He says that sound comes from wanting to create something he felt was missing.
2: I have a friend, Simon Delmont, who plays keys in my band, and he's a great co-writer and, you know, kind of understands that same vision, so it's kind of just what comes out of us naturally.
1: Presley's now preparing for the release of his upcoming album, Deck of Cards. He'll also perform at the Harvest Moon Festival in Clearwater on September 19th before heading out on tour this fall. Portage La Prairie RCMP are investigating after more than $100,000 in damage was discovered inside the vacant Portage La Prairie Mall. The damage was reported yesterday morning. Portage La Prairie RCMP Staff Sergeant Darcy Turco explains what investigators are trying to determine.
3: It was reported Monday. We're understanding it probably happened over the weekend, but we're not sure quite on dates or time sets.
1: Police say most of the glass pane windows inside the building were smashed, while the general office and several vacant storefronts were ransacked. A large tree inside the property was also cut down. The investigation remains ongoing. Four Portage youth are reflecting on their experience at a Rotary Leadership Camp in Clear Lake. The five-day RILA camp focused on leadership, teamwork, and building confidence. Emma

0: Claiborne says she made friends and memories she'll keep for a long time.
1: I made so many like good memories, so many good friends, and a lot of bonds that I'll probably have forever.
0: The Portage Rotary Club sponsored 4 local youth to attend the camp. Dakota Teepee Gaming Center is reopened after Manitoba Liquor and Lotteries authorized its video lottery terminals to resume operation. The VLT shutdown had raised questions about community finances and council decision-making during last week's First Nation election. Here's more from Portage Online's Corey Canute.
2: The Gaming Center reopened Monday evening under Dakota Teepee's newly elected leadership. A notice signed by Chief Alex Miller and Councillors Joshua Pache, Miles Miller, and Martin Pache thank the community for its patience. For Portage Online News, I'm Corey Canute.
0: Portage of Prairie marked International Overdose Awareness Day Monday with local groups offering support and resources. The event included naloxone training, harm reduction supplies, and a memorial for loved ones. CMHA homeless outreach mentor Jenna Bolachowski says homelessness can sometimes be hard to see in a smaller community.
3: Well, I just think you just don't see it. This is because it's here.
0: She adds she currently works with about 32 people who regularly access her services, plus others she meets through street outreach. Keystone Agriculture Producers President Jill Verway says farmers are thankful for new provincial tariff supports. She says expanded loan guarantees will help farmers deal with rising costs and uncertainty. Verway says the financial pressure on producers is compounding. She adds harvest has really picked up across central Manitoba, and farmers are now getting more grain.

0: 14. Tomorrow, a mix of sun and cloud, high of 25. It'll feel like 28 with humidity. UV index 6 are high, and tomorrow night is clear with a low of 14. Thursday's cloudy, good chance of showers and a high of 27, and showers Thursday night with a low of 15. Accurate weather updates await anytime and anywhere. Download the Portage Online app. I'm Mike Bloom.
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8: Tonight is partly cloudy, low of 14. Tomorrow a mix of sun and cloud, high of 25. It'll feel like 28 with humidity. UV index 6 or high, and tomorrow night is clear with a low of 14. Thursday's cloudy, good chance of showers and a high of 27, and showers Thursday night with a low of 15. Accurate weather updates await anytime and anywhere. Download the Portage Online app. I'm Mike Bloom.
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5: Tonight is partly cloudy, low of 14. Tomorrow, a mix of sun and cloud, high of 25. It'll feel like 28 with humidity. UV index 6 are high, and tomorrow night is clear with a low of 14. Thursday's cloudy, good chance of showers and a high of 27, and showers Thursday night with a low of 15. Accurate weather updates await anytime and anywhere. Download the Portage Online app. I'm Mike Bloom.
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1: Good evening, I'm Mike Bloom. Altona musician Silas Presley brought his psychedelic rock sound to the Whoop and Holler Folk Festival this weekend in Portage of Prairie. The 22-year-old has been surrounded by music since he was young, with his father now playing bass in his band. He says music has always felt like a natural part of his life.
2: I was really inspired by my dad, who, funny enough, plays bass in my band these days. So he was always, you know, growing up, there would always be a guitar and some songs going on, and it just really, I don't really know anything other than music.
1: He also draws heavily from classic rock, including the Beatles, Pink Floyd, Led Zeppelin, and Jimi Hendrix. His upcoming album, Deck of Cards, will be followed by a Western Canada tour in October. More than $100,000 in damage has been discovered inside the vacant Portage of Prairie Mall. Police responded to the property yesterday morning. Staff Sergeant Darcy Turco outlines what information could help the investigation.
3: If anybody saw anything suspicious around that time, didn't call it in, even after the fact is good. So just to give us a timeline when this may have happened.
1: The damage includes ransacked areas, a large indoor tree that was cut down, and extensive damage to glass pane windows. Graffiti was also spray painted on the walls, and information can be provided to Portage of Prairie RCMP or Crime Stoppers. See contact information at Portage Online. Four local youth recently shared their experiences at a Rotary supper at the Duck Pond. The students say the camp was a chance to meet new people and develop leadership skills. Henry Pito says the sharing circles helped him form some surprisingly close connections.
4: I know those people better than, like, people in school that I've been around since, like, kindergarten and stuff.
1: The Portage Rotary Club says it's proud to support programs that help local youth grow. Video lottery terminals are back in operation at Dakota Teepee Gaming Center following a controversial shutdown during the community's election campaign. Former Councillor Carl Stone had questioned who authorized the closure and said council had not approved the decision. Here's more from Portage Online's Corey Canute.
5: The latest notice confirms Manitoba Liquor and Lotteries authorized the machines to resume operation. It does not explain why the VLTs were originally shut down or what changed before the authorization was given. From the Portage Online newsroom, I'm Corey Canute.
1: Portage of Prairie marked International Overdose Awareness Day yesterday with local groups sharing resources and support. The event also included naloxone training and a memorial for people lost to overdose. Eagles Fire Youth Center Coordinator Natasha Leslie says reducing stigma is key part of the work.
6: Lest we try and shove these things under a carpet, nobody's going to get healing.
1: The event also highlighted housing, outreach, and harm reduction services available locally. Manitoba's harvest is picking up, but CAP says farmers are still facing some challenges. President Jill

0: Burway says yields are generally lower than some producers expected earlier this summer. She adds weather has also made harvest difficult in parts of the province. Verwey says she's still cautiously optimistic Manitoba could see average yields overall, adding stronger commodity prices this fall could also produce some relief for producers. Plan your day with confidence by downloading the free Portage Online app.
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0: Tonight is partly cloudy, low of 14. Tomorrow, a mix of sun and cloud, high of 25. It'll feel like 28 with humidity. UV index 6 or high, and tomorrow night is clear with a low of 14. Thursday's cloudy, good chance of showers and a high of 27, and showers Thursday night with a low of 15. Accurate weather updates await anytime and anywhere. Download the Portage Online app. I'm Mike Bloom.
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2: Portage Online weather.
3: Tonight is partly cloudy. Low of 14. Tomorrow, a mix of sun and cloud. High of 25. It'll feel like 28 with humidity. UV index 6 are high, and tomorrow night is clear with a low of 14. Thursday's cloudy. Good chance of showers and a high of 27. And showers Thursday night with a low of 15. Accurate weather updates await anytime and anywhere. 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
2: Tonight is partly cloudy, low of 14. Tomorrow, a mix of sun and cloud, high of 25. It'll feel like 28 with humidity.

0: Index 6 are high, and tomorrow night is clear with a low 14. Thursday's cloudy, good chance of showers and a high of 27, and showers Thursday night with a low of 15. Accurate weather updates await anytime and anywhere. Download the Portage Online app. I'm Mike Bloom.
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1: Good evening, I'm Mike Bloom. Silas Presley was one of the artists taking the stage at Whoopin Holler this weekend, bringing his high-energy theatrical style to the Portage La Prairie Festival. The Altona artist has been developing a psychedelic rock sound inspired by the music of the 1960s and 70s. He says that sound comes from wanting to create something he felt was missing.
2: I have a friend, Simon Delmont, who plays keys in my band, and he's a great co-writer and, you know, kind of understands that same vision, so it's kind of just what comes out of us naturally.
1: Presley's now preparing for the release of his upcoming album, Deck of Cards. He'll also perform at the Harvest Moon Festival in Clearwater on September 19th before heading out on tour this fall. Portage La Prairie RCMP are investigating after more than $100,000 in damage was discovered inside the vacant Portage La Prairie Mall. The damage was reported yesterday morning. Portage La Prairie RCMP Staff Sergeant Darcy Turco explains what investigators are trying to determine.
3: It was reported Monday. We're understanding it probably happened over the weekend, but we're not sure quite on dates or times yet.
1: Police say most of the glass pane windows inside the building were smashed, while the general office and several vacant storefronts were ransacked. A large tree inside the property was also cut down. The investigation remains ongoing. Four Portage youth are reflecting on their experience at a Rotary Leadership Camp in Clear Lake. The five-day RILA camp focused on leadership, teamwork, and building confidence. Emma Claiborne says she made friends and memories she'll keep for a long time.
4: I made so many good memories, so many good friends, and a lot of bonds that I'll probably have forever.
1: The Portage Rotary Club sponsored four local youth to attend the camp. Dakota Teepee Gaming Center is reopened after Manitoba Liquor and Lotteries authorized its video lottery terminals to resume operation. The VLT shutdown had raised questions about community finances and council decision-making during last week's First Nation election. Here's more from Portage Online's Corey Canute.
5: The Gaming Center reopened Monday evening under Dakota Teepee's newly elected leadership. A notice signed by Chief Alex Miller and Councillors Joshua Pache, Miles Miller, and Martin Pache thank the community for its patience. For Portage Online News, I'm Corey Canute.
1: Portage La Prairie marked International Overdose Awareness Day Monday with local groups offering support and resources. The event included naloxone training, harm reduction supplies, and a memorial for loved ones. CMHA homeless outreach mentor Jenna Bolachowski says homelessness can sometimes be hard to see in a smaller community.
6: Well, I just think you just don't see it. This is because it's here.
1: She adds she currently works with about 32 people who regularly access her services, plus others she meets through street outreach. Keystone Agriculture Producers President Jill Verway says farmers are thankful for new provincial tariff supports. She says expanded loan guarantees will help farmers deal with rising costs and uncertainty. Verway says the financial pressure on producers is compounding. She adds harvest has really picked up across central Manitoba, and farmers are now getting more grain into the bins, but wet weather is still causing problems in some areas. Access local news anytime and anywhere. Download the Portage Online app.
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2: Tonight is partly cloudy, low of 14. Tomorrow a mix of sun and cloud, high of 25. It'll feel like 28 with humidity. UV index 6 are high, and tomorrow night is clear with a low of 14. Thursday's cloudy, good chance of showers and a high of 27, and showers Thursday night with a low of 15. Accurate weather updates await anytime and anywhere. Download the Portage Online app. I'm Mike Bloom.
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2: Tonight is partly cloudy, low of 14. Tomorrow a mix of sun and cloud, high of 25. It'll feel like 28 with humidity. UV index 6 are high, and tomorrow night is clear with a low of 14. Thursday's cloudy, good chance of showers and a high of 27, and showers Thursday night with a low of 15. Accurate weather updates await anytime and anywhere. Download the Portage Online app. I'm Mike Bloom.
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2: Tonight is partly cloudy, low of 14. Tomorrow, a mix of sun and cloud, high of 25. It'll feel like 28 with humidity. UV index 6 are high, and tomorrow night is clear with a low of 14. Thursday's cloudy, good chance of showers and a high of 27, and showers Thursday night with a low of 15. Accurate weather updates await anytime and anywhere. Download the Portage Online app. I'm Mike Bloom.
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1: You ever feel like you're the last one to know what's going on? 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
3: Tonight is partly cloudy. Low of 14. Tomorrow, a mix of sun and cloud. High of 25. It'll feel like 28 with humidity. UV index 6 or high, and tomorrow night is clear with a low of 14. Thursday's cloudy. Good chance of showers and a high of 27. And showers Thursday night with a low of 15. Accurate weather updates await anytime and anywhere. 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
3: Tonight is partly cloudy. Low of 14. Tomorrow, a mix of sun and cloud. High of 25. It'll feel like 28 with humidity. UV index 6 or high, and tomorrow night is clear with a low of 14. Thursday's cloudy. Good chance of showers and a high of 27. And showers Thursday night with a low of 15. Accurate weather updates await anytime and anywhere. 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
2: Tonight is partly cloudy, low of 14. Tomorrow, a mix of sun and cloud, high of 25. It'll feel like 28 with humidity. UV index 6 are high, and tomorrow night is clear with a low of 14. Thursday's cloudy, good chance of showers and a high of 27, and showers Thursday night with a low of 15. Accurate weather updates await anytime and anywhere. Download the Portage Online app. I'm Mike Bloom.
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1: Later today, a mix of sun and cloud with a high of 25. It'll feel like 28 with the humidity. UV index is 6 or high. Tonight is clear, low of 14. Tomorrow, cloudy with good chance of showers and a high of 27. And tomorrow night, showers with a low of 15. Friday's clearing with a high of 26. Cloudy periods Friday night with less than a good chance of showers, low of 16. Sun or storm, find the area's official forecast through the Portage Online app. I'm Mike Bloom.
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2: Later today, a mix of sun and cloud with a high of 25. It'll feel like 28 with the humidity. UV index is 6 or high. Tonight is clear, low of 14. Tomorrow, cloudy with good chance of showers and a high of 27. And tomorrow night, showers with a low of 15. Friday's clearing with a high of 26. Cloudy periods Friday night with less than a good chance of showers, low of 16. Sun or storm, find the area's official forecast through the Portage Online app. I'm Mike Bloom.
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2: Later today, a mix of sun and cloud with a high of 25. It'll feel like 28 with the humidity. UV index is 6 or high. Tonight is clear, low of 14. Tomorrow, cloudy with good chance of showers and a high of 27. And tomorrow night, showers with a low of 15. Friday's clearing with a high of 26. Cloudy periods Friday night with less than a good chance of showers, low of 16. Sun or storm, find the area's official forecast through the Portage Online app. I'm Mike Bloom.
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2: Later today, a mix of sun and cloud with a high of 25. It'll

feel like 28 with the humidity. UV indexes 6 are high. Tonight is clear, low of 14. Tomorrow, cloudy with good chance of showers and a high of 27. And tomorrow night, showers with a low of 15. Friday's clearing with a high of 26. Cloudy periods Friday night with less than a good chance of showers

0: 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Sun or storm, find the area's official forecast through the Portage Online app. I'm Mike Bloom.
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2: Later today, a mix of sun and cloud with a high of 25. It'll feel like 28 with the humidity. UV index

0: 6 are high. Tonight is clear, low of 14. Tomorrow, cloudy with good chance of showers and a high of 27. And tomorrow night, showers with a low of 15. Friday's clearing with a high of 26. Cloudy periods Friday night with less than a good chance of showers, low of 16. Sun or storm, find the area's official forecast through the Portage Online app. I'm Mike Bloom.
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2: Later today, a mix of sun and cloud with a high of 25. It'll feel like 28 with the humidity. UV index is 6 or high. Tonight is clear, low of 14. Tomorrow, cloudy with good chance of showers and a high of 27. And tomorrow night, showers with a low of 15. Friday's clearing with a high of 26. Cloudy periods Friday night with less than a good chance of showers, low of 16. Sun or storm, find the area's official forecast through the Portage Online app. I'm Mike Bloom.
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2: Later today, a mix of sun and cloud with a high of 25. It'll feel like 28 with the humidity. UV index is 6 or high. Tonight is clear, low of 14. Tomorrow, cloudy with good chance of showers and a high of 27. And tomorrow night, showers with a low of 15. Friday's clearing with a high of 26. Cloudy periods Friday night with less than a good chance of showers, low of 16. Sun or storm, find the area's official forecast through the Portage Online app. I'm Mike Bloom.

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2: Later today, a mix of sun and cloud with a high of 25. It'll feel like 28 with the humidity. UV index is 6 or high. Tonight is clear, low of 14. Tomorrow, cloudy with good chance of showers and a high of 27. And tomorrow night, showers with a low of 15. Friday's clearing with a high of 26. Cloudy periods Friday night with less than a good chance of showers, low of 16. Sun or storm, find the area's official forecast through the Portage Online app. I'm Mike Bloom.
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2: Later today, a mix of sun and cloud with a high of 25. It'll feel like 28 with the humidity. UV index is 6 or high. Tonight is clear, low of 14. Tomorrow, cloudy with good chance of showers and a high of 27. And tomorrow night, showers with a low of 15. Friday's clearing with a high of 26. Cloudy periods Friday night with less than a good chance of showers, low of 16. Sun or storm, find the area's official forecast through the Portage Online app. I'm Mike Bloom.
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3: Later today, a mix of sun and cloud with a high of 25. It'll feel like 28 with the humidity. UV index is 6 or high. Tonight is clear, low of 14. Tomorrow, cloudy with good chance of showers and a high of 27. And tomorrow night, showers with a low of 15. Friday's clearing with a high of 26. Cloudy periods Friday night with less than a good chance of showers, low of 16. Sun or storm, find the area's official forecast through the Portage Online app. I'm Mike Bloom.
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1: Later today, a mix of sun and cloud with a high of 25. It'll feel like 28 with the humidity. UV index is 6 or high. Tonight is clear, low of 14. Tomorrow, cloudy with good chance of showers and a high of 27. And tomorrow night, showers with a low of 15. Friday's clearing with a high of 26. Cloudy periods Friday night with less than a good chance of showers, low of 16. Sun or storm, find the area's official forecast through the Portage Online app. I'm Mike Bloom.
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2: Later today, a mix of sun and cloud with a high of 25. It'll feel like 28 with the humidity. UV indexes 6 are high. Tonight is clear, low of 14. Tomorrow, cloudy with good chance of showers and a high of 27. And tomorrow night, showers with a low of 15. Friday's clearing with a high of 26. Cloudy periods Friday night with less than a good chance of showers, low of 16. Sun or storm, find the area's official forecast through the Portage Online app. I'm Mike Bloom.

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1: A pleasant day ahead, a mix of sun and cloud, the high 26 degrees. Good morning, I'm Corey Canute. Harvest season is underway at farms across the Portage region, but some local crops are showing the impact of heavy June rains. Rob Peters of JP Farm, southwest of Portage, says the rain affected crops in different ways depending on their stage of growth.
2: Late spring rains, everybody got them. Different staging of crops took it differently. And unfortunately, when we got our turn at Oakville, it was not in a good stage.
1: Peter says, despite the rain, the farm still produced a full, nearly average crop this year. For the family and crew, a harvest lunch delivery yesterday offered a welcome break during the busy season. The Manitoba Métis Federation is receiving federal support to better understand the needs of Red River Métis farmers and ranchers. Agriculture Minister Heath McDonald says the investment will help create a clearer picture of producer experiences and priorities while supporting a more inclusive agriculture sector. The project includes community consultations and surveys that will lead to reports outlining concerns, solutions, and recommendations for future growth. Federal funding totals over $160,000. Through the Agra Diversity Program. Portage La Prairie is coming together next week for Light Your Way, a suicide awareness walk focused on prevention, remembrance, and connection. The event begins Thursday, September 10th at 6:30 in the morning at the Ukrainian Bandstand in Island Park. Leo O'Leary, Community Program Coordinator with the Portage Library, says the event is meant to bring people together and connect them with help.
3: This is a community event where we can come together to support one another, raise awareness about suicide prevention, and remember those who we have lost.
1: The walk will begin with an opening prayer before participants return for a light breakfast and time to connect. And Altona musician Silas Presley brought his psychedelic rock sound to the Whoop and Holler Folk Fest this weekend in Portage. The 22-year-old has been surrounded by music since he was young, with his father now playing bass in his band. Presley says music has always felt like a natural part of life.
4: So I got into music. I was really inspired by my dad, who, funny enough, plays bass in my band these days. So he was always, you know, growing up, there would always be a guitar and some songs going on, and it just really, I don't really know anything other than music, so it's really just felt like a natural kind of thing that's been integrated into my life.
1: He also draws heavily from classic rock, including the Beatles, Pink Floyd, Led Zeppelin, and Jimi Hendrix. In sports, the Blue Jays lost 6-1 to Cleveland. The two teams meet again this evening at 5:40. 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Tonight will be clear with a low of 13. Tomorrow will bring increasing clouds with a 60% chance of afternoon showers with the risk of a thunderstorm, the high 25. Friday will clear with a high of 26. Saturday brings a chance of showers, the high 26 degrees. Then Sunday, partly cloudy and a high of 24. Looking at temperatures across the region, some mist in the Brandon region. It's 11 degrees this hour. Mainly clear in Winnipeg, 13. Right now in Portage, it's 14 degrees. Slight wind out of the west-southwest. And the relative humidity, 97%. 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

0: Wind Up Missing You, Tucker Wetmore on Country 93. Brittany Boschman here with you this morning. Good morning. And today is going to bring a mix of sun and cloud with a comfortable high of 26 degrees, feeling closer to 29 with that humidity. Now, looking ahead to tomorrow, clouds will increase through the day. By the afternoon, we're looking at 60% chance of showers along with the risk of thunderstorm. Now, temperatures are still going to be fairly warm, reaching 25 degrees and feel more like 31 with the humidex. Now, tonight, well, it's going to be a beautiful and clear night with temperatures dropping to 13. Tomorrow night, showers continuing and a low of 16. So enjoy the sunshine and warmth today because the weather takes a turn towards a wetter pattern tomorrow afternoon. Now, pretty good reminder that even though September is here, summer isn't ready to let go yet. And I know lots of people who are going to be taking lots of advantage of the summer weather and also summertime this weekend.
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3: A mix of sun and cloud today with a high of 26, humidex of 29. Tonight will be clear with a low of 13. Tomorrow will bring increasing clouds with a 60% chance of afternoon showers with the risk of a thunderstorm, the high 25. Friday will clear with a high of 26. Saturday brings a chance of showers, the high 26 degrees. Then Sunday, partly cloudy and a high of 24. Looking at temperatures across the region, some mist in the Brandon region. It's 11 degrees this hour. Mainly clear in Winnipeg, 13. Right now in Portage, it's 14 degrees. Slight wind out of the west-southwest. And the relative humidity, 97%. 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

0: Law on Country 93. Well, September long weekend is coming up. We are officially in those final few days of summer vacation. So if you've been thinking, well, we still have lots of time. Not exactly. The September long weekend is kind of that unofficial goodbye to summer. One last weekend to sleep in, fire up the barbecue, have a fire, maybe get out to the lake in the camper, maybe squeeze in one more round of golf, or maybe one or two more sleepover nights with friends, or just enjoy doing absolutely nothing before the routine kicks in and the madness of all those different activities and school things, you know, start. And speaking of routine, it is coming here in the Portage La Prairie School Division. The first day of school is September 10th. So after this long weekend, we've got lunches to think about, school supplies to finish organizing, backpacks to look for, and, well, those alarm clocks. Yeah, we're going to have to become best friends with those again. So enjoy this weekend. Soak up the last little bit of summer. Soak up the last little bit of the start of next week and make the most of September long weekend, because after that, it's back to routine, back to school, and back to busy mornings.
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Something to be proud of, Montgomery Gentry on Country 93. Well, I hate to say this, but fall is just around the corner. And that means it's almost time to start cleaning up those leaves and getting their yard ready for the next season. Now, the city of Portage is once again offering free curbside yard waste collection starting on Monday, September 14th. Now, the program will run for 6 collection cycles, so you'll have several opportunities to get the yard waste out of your way. Just remember to have your bags at the curb on your regular collection day and make sure they're out by 7 a.m. Now, there's no limit to the number of bags you can put out, but each bag can only weigh about 40 pounds. And there's an important reminder of what kinds of bags to use. Yard waste needs to go in clear refuse bags or compostable brown paper bags. Colored bags will not be collected. And what counts as yard waste? Well, leaves, grass, and garden waste. Just leave

the tree trimmings out of this collection cycle. And as those leaves start to fall, get your bags ready and take advantage of the City of Portage La Prairie's free curbside yard waste collection. And speaking of fall, yesterday I saw so many memes on the internet and on like Halloween. We're not there yet, guys. I love fall. It is my favorite season. Halloween is my favorite. And I decorate and like love getting all my fall things out. But I was thinking, we're not there yet. It hasn't even been September long weekend yet.

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1: Another pleasant day, a mix of sun and cloud, the high 26. Good morning, I'm Corey Canute. Farmers across the Portage region are into another harvest season with conditions earlier this year creating some challenges for local crops. Rob Peters of JP Farm, southwest of the city, says late spring rains affected different areas in different ways.
2: You don't have to go far. Eli, Marquette, Stonewall, like there was a lot of terrible over there. And I'm just very thankful. Maybe the yields are a little down from what I wish they would be. We still had full fields.
1: Despite the challenges this season has brought, Peter says he's grateful for what the farm has produced and is looking ahead to getting the rest of the crop off the fields. The federal government is investing more than $160,000 to strengthen Red River Métis participation in agriculture. Jeanette Lavac, Member of Parliament for St. Boniface, St. Vitale, announced funding for the Manitoba Métis Federation on behalf of Agriculture Minister Heath MacDonald. The project will bring together Métis producers and agriculture professionals through meetings and surveys to identify challenges, opportunities, and future priorities. The information will help guide future programming while highlighting the important contributions Red River Métis producers make to Canada's agriculture sector. A new community walk is growing in Portage as residents prepare to walk together in support of suicide awareness and prevention. Light Your Way takes place September 10th at 6:30 in the morning at the Ukrainian Bandstand, with the early start carrying a special meaning for organizers. Leah O'Leary, Community Program Coordinator with the Portage Library, says the name and timing reflect the message behind the event.
3: The symbolism behind Light Your Way is about walking from darkness into light towards hope, healing, and a better day.
1: The event grew from a small walk last year into an initiative supported by more than 10 organizations. And Silas Presley was one of the artists taking the stage at Whoopin Holler this weekend, bringing his high-energy theatrical style to the Portage La Prairie Festival. The Altona artist has been developing a psychedelic rock sound inspired by the music of the 1960s and 70s. Presley says that sound comes from wanting to create something he felt was missing.
4: So a lot of that kind of developed out of just creating the music that I wanted to be hearing that people weren't making anymore. And I have a friend, Simon Delmont, who plays keys in my band, and he's a great co-writer and, you know, kind of understands that same vision. So it's kind of just what comes out of us naturally.
1: Presley is now preparing for the release of his upcoming album, Deck of Cards. He'll also perform at the Harvest Moon Festival in Clearwater September 19th. Before heading out on tour this fall. In sports, the Jays fell 6-1 against Cleveland. The two teams meet again this evening in Cleveland at 5:40. Stream us anytime from anywhere for your complete local news experience. 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Tonight will be clear with a low of 13. Tomorrow will bring increasing clouds with a 60% chance of afternoon showers with the risk of a thunderstorm, the high 25. Friday will clear with a high of 26. Saturday brings a chance of showers, the high 26 degrees. Then Sunday, partly cloudy and a high of 24. Looking at temperatures across the region, some mist in the Brandon region. It's 11 degrees this hour. Mainly clear in Winnipeg, 13. Right now in Portage, it's 14 degrees. Slight wind out of the west-southwest. And the relative humidity, 97%. 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

Lies, lies, lies. Morgan Wallen on Country 93. Well, here's a great way to fuel up and give back to some local organizations. Mark your calendar for September 15th because it's Fuel Good Day at Co-op Homestead. And for every liter of gas and propane purchase, 5 cents per liter will go towards supporting local groups. And the funds from car washes will also be shared between the Carmen Food Pantry and the Portage La Prairie Holiday Avenue Project. How great's that? And you're already going to need gas, so why not fill up on September 15th and make a difference in our community while you're at it? And this year is extra special because Co-op Homestead is celebrating 10 years. So on September 15th, remember to fuel good, fill up, wash the vehicle, and know that every little bit of what you spend is helping local organizations right here at home. Riley Green, Think As You Drunk on Country 93.

0: you drunk, Riley Green. Well, it is the long weekend coming up here, and our farm greenhouse is having their annual Fun with Family Day festival, and it's bringing a full day of fun for the whole family. Now, you got food trucks, petting zoo, face painting, a mechanical bull, tractor rides, bouncy castles. You got balloon twisting, touch a truck. You got a market, live music, and a car show. And that's just the beginning. Now, there'll also be testimonies, Mission Fest, a greenhouse, and of course, free cake. And when the day wraps up, get ready for live music from Josh Wilson, Jason Gray, and Danielle Savard, followed by fireworks. Now, the event gets underway at 10 a.m. and runs right until the fireworks are lit. And here's the best part. Admission is free, although donations are greatly appreciated. So grab the family, invite your friends, and come on out for Fun with Family Day Festival this Saturday at our farm greenhouse.
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7: A mix of sun and cloud today with a high of 26, humidex of 29. Tonight will be clear with a low of 13. Tomorrow will bring increasing clouds with a 60% chance of afternoon showers with the risk of a thunderstorm. The high 25. Friday will clear with a high of 26. Saturday brings a chance of showers, the high 26 degrees. Then Sunday, partly cloudy and a high of 24. Looking at temperatures across the region, some mist in the Brandon region. It's 11 degrees this hour. Mainly clear in Winnipeg, 13. Right now in Portage, it's 14 degrees. Slight wind out of the west-southwest. And the relative humidity, 97%. 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

0: Good Time Goes. Dallas Smith on Country 93. Well, Sportsman's Corner Campground is having their 2026 Fishing Derby this weekend, starting on Saturday from 9 to 3 p.m. And then it continues again on Sunday from 9 to 3 p.m. Now, entry fee is just $15. It's open to adults and children. There's going to be cash prizes. There's also a new category for kids 12 and under. Now, you can find more information at info@sportsmanscorner.ca. And all proceeds are going to Make a Wish. And that's awesome. So, yeah, if you like fishing and you want to get in on a fishing derby, Sportsman's Corner Campground near Westburn, Manitoba is the place to be this weekend.
1: Canada's agri-food sector is among the industries most exposed to the latest round of U.S. tariffs. Farm Credit Canada Vice President and Chief Economist Craig Johnson says over the past year and a half, we've seen a number of tariffs put in place.
2: These 338 tariffs explicitly identify many Canadian ag and agri-food sectors that the ag and food sector rely on. And the other really important piece here is there's no CUSMA exemption.
1: FCC estimates roughly $3.5 billion worth of Canadian exports face direct exposure under the new tariffs. Johnson says diversification remains the best long-term solution.
2: It's about growing more opportunities outside of the North American economy to try to capture some of that value at home, but that also brings that resilience. So when there are disruptions to supply chains, which more or less are outside of our control often, especially as producers or manufacturers, you're becoming more resilient by diversifying your products, and you're hopefully trying to capture a bit more value at home as well by doing that.

0: For Golden West, I'm Glendalee Allen Vossler.
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1: A pleasant day ahead, a mix of sun and cloud, the high 26 degrees. Good morning, I'm Corey Canute. Harvest season is underway at farms across the Portage region, but some local crops are showing the impact of heavy June rains. Rob Peters of JP Farm, southwest of Portage, says the rain affected crops in different ways depending on their stage of growth.
2: Late spring rains, everybody got them. Different staging of crops took it differently. And unfortunately, when we got our turn at Oakville, it was not in a good stage.
1: Peter says, despite the rain, the farm still produced a full, nearly average crop this year. For the family and crew, a harvest lunch delivery yesterday offered a welcome break during the busy season. The Manitoba Métis Federation is receiving federal support to better understand the needs of Red River Métis farmers and ranchers. Agriculture Minister Heath McDonald says the investment will help create a clearer picture of producer experiences and priorities while supporting a more inclusive agriculture sector. The project includes community consultations and surveys that will lead to reports outlining concerns, solutions, and recommendations for future growth. Federal funding totals over $160,000. Through the Agra Diversity Program. Portage La Prairie is coming together next week for Light Your Way, a suicide awareness walk focused on prevention, remembrance, and connection. The event begins Thursday, September 10th at 6:30 in the morning at the Ukrainian Bandstand in Island Park. Leah O'Leary, Community Program Coordinator with the Portage Library, says the event is meant to bring people together and connect them with help.
3: This is a community event where we can come together to support one another, raise awareness about suicide prevention, and remember those who we have lost.
1: The walk will begin with an opening prayer before participants return for a light breakfast and time to connect. And Altona musician Silas Presley brought his psychedelic rock sound to the Whoop and Holler Folk Fest this weekend in Portage. The 22-year-old has been surrounded by music since he was young, with his father now playing bass in his band. Presley says music has always felt like a natural part of life.
4: So I got into music. I was really inspired by my dad, who, funny enough, plays bass in my band these days. So he was always, you know, growing up, there would always be a guitar and some songs going on, and it just really, I don't really know anything other than music, so it's really just felt like a natural kind of thing that's been integrated into my life.
1: He also draws heavily from classic rock, including the Beatles, Pink Floyd, Led Zeppelin, and Jimi Hendrix. In sports, the Blue Jays lost 6-1 to Cleveland. The two teams meet again this evening at 5:40. 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
1: A mix of sun and cloud today with a high of 26, humidex of 29. Tonight will be clear with a low of 13. Tomorrow will bring increasing clouds with a 60% chance of afternoon showers with the risk of a thunderstorm, the high 25. Friday will clear with a high of 26. Saturday brings a chance of showers, the high 26 degrees. Then Sunday, partly cloudy and a high of 24. Looking at temperatures across the region, some mist in the Brandon region. It's 11 degrees this hour. Mainly clear in Winnipeg, 13. Right now in Portage, it's 14 degrees. Slight wind out of the west-southwest. And the relative humidity, 97%. 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

0: George Burge, Cowboy Songs on Country 93. Brittany Boschman here with you. A good morning and just after 7, 13 degrees. A little foggy out this morning on my way into the station around Oakville. It's very thick fog too. It was kind of crazy. Taking a look at your weather for today, your high 26 degrees with the humidex will feel like 29 tonight, clear and a low of 13. Now tomorrow, increasing cloudiness, 60% chance of showers in the afternoon with a risk of thunderstorm. Wind becoming southeast 20 early in the afternoon, high of 25 with the humidex will feel like 31. Now tomorrow night, showers continue and a low of 16. And the weekend, nice sunny temperatures. We could see some rain on Saturday, however, a mix of sun and cloud with 30% chance of showers. And then Saturday too, 60% chance of showers. So we could see some rain over the next little while, but nonetheless, some beautiful temperatures for our September long weekend that is coming. Hard to believe we're already into Wednesday and that it is September the 2nd.
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3: Good day, cattle producers. This is Blaine Houston reporting from the Gladstone Auction Mart for Tuesday, September 1st. We sold 272 head yesterday here in Happy Rock. I'd call the market quite a bit softer than what we saw before we broke for the summer break, with the futures continuing to move lower. We had about 140 butcher cattle to start the day off. Here's how they sold. D1 to D2 cows are 190 to 212 and 50. D3 older type cows are 150 to 189. Feeding type cows are 210 to 230. And bulls are 250 to 270. On the feeder side of things, the market was also under a little pressure there. We did have quite a bit of variety and quality, and you can see that reflected in the report. Here's a look at how things played out. Steers, 400 to 500 pounds, 640 to 170, 5 to 6 weight, $6 to 666, 6 to 7 weight, 510 to 590, 7 to 8 weight, 485 to 538, and 800 to 900 pound steers, 425 to 465, 9 to 1,000 pounds, 415 to 459, heifers, 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

0: hours with the risk of a thunderstorm, the high 25. Friday will clear with a high of 26. Saturday brings a chance of showers, the high 26 degrees. Then Sunday, partly cloudy and a high of 24. Looking at temperatures across the region, some mist in the Brandon region. It's 11 degrees this hour. Mainly clear in Winnipeg, 13. Right now in Portage, it's 14 degrees. Slight wind out of the west-southwest. And the relative humidity, 97%. 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

0: Never Met a Beer, Tyler Joe Miller on Country 93. Well, one of the best parts about living in a small community is getting to know the people who make it such a great place to call home. And that's exactly what Her Voice presented by CCAN is all about. Now, each week we have been shining a spotlight on an incredible local woman who's making a difference through her leadership, volunteer work, dedication, or passion for helping others. 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And this week's feature highlights Pam Anderson, who has been in the early childhood education field for many years, and she is a phenomenal human being and person. And my boys were in the daycare that she was at, and she's just phenomenal. She is there till this day, and that's West End Daycare, and she's just phenomenal. So go give that story a read.
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Bury Me in Georgia, Kane Brown on Country 93. Well, we are officially just 9 days away from the first day of school here in the Portage La Prairie School Division. And before we know it, our streets are going to look a whole lot different in the mornings. Now, school buses will be out. Kids will be walking and biking to school. Parents will be dropping off the kids. And there's going to be a lot more happening on the road. So just a little reminder, as we get closer to the first day of school, slow down and pay attention. Give a few extra minutes when you're heading out in the morning. Watch for kids at crosswalks and intersections and keep an eye out for those school buses. Now, school zones, well, they hit that 30 kilometer an hour. So in places like Winnipeg, that took effect yesterday or on Monday, I think. But yeah, slow down in those school zones. It's easy to get caught up in the morning rush, but getting somewhere a couple minutes faster isn't worth putting a kid or anybody else at risk. So as we get ready to send the kids back to school, let's all do our part and make sure everyone gets there safely. Also, not a bad idea to have those conversations with the kids this week and next week before school starts about safety and about where we should, you know, what we should be doing and where we should be walking and just things of that nature. I always have a conversation with my boys. Just remember, now you're going back to school, and when you're walking to school, slow down and pay attention to everything around you. So just those little conversations can make a huge difference.

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1: Another pleasant day, a mix of sun and cloud, the high 26. Good morning, I'm Corey Canute. Farmers across the Portage region are into another harvest season with conditions earlier this year creating some challenges for local crops. Rob Peters of JP Farm, southwest of the city, says late spring rains affected different areas in different ways.
2: You don't have to go far. Eli, Marquette, Stonewall, like there was a lot of terrible over there. And I'm just very thankful. Maybe the yields are a little down from what I wished they would be. We still had full fields.
1: Despite the challenges this season has brought, Peter says he's grateful for what the farm has produced and is looking ahead to getting the rest of the crop off the fields. The federal government is investing more than $160,000 to strengthen Red River Métis participation in agriculture. Jeanette Lavac, member of Parliament for St. Boniface, St. Vitale, announced funding for the Manitoba Métis Federation on behalf of Agriculture Minister Heath MacDonald. The project will bring together Métis producers and agriculture professionals through meetings and surveys to identify challenges, opportunities, and future priorities. The information will help guide future programming while highlighting the important contributions Red River Métis producers make to Canada's agriculture sector. A new community walk is growing in Portage as residents prepare to walk together in support of suicide awareness and prevention. Light Your Way takes place September 10th at 6:30 in the morning at the Ukrainian Bandstand, with the early start carrying a special meaning for organizers. Leah O'Leary, Community Program Coordinator with the Portage Library, says the name and timing reflect the message behind the event.
3: The symbolism behind Light Your Way is about walking from darkness into light towards hope, healing, and a better day.
1: The event grew from a small walk last year into an initiative supported by more than 10 organizations. And Silas Presley was one of the artists taking the stage at Whoopenholler this weekend, bringing his high-energy theatrical style to the Portage La Prairie Festival. The Altona artist has

0: been developing a psychedelic rock sound inspired by the music of the 1960s and 70s. Presley says that sound comes from wanting to create something he felt was missing.
1: So a lot of that kind of developed out of just creating the music that I wanted to be hearing that people weren't making anymore. And I have a friend, Simon Del Monte, who plays keys in my band, and he's a great co-writer and, you know, kind of understands that same vision. So it's kind of just what comes out of us naturally.
0: Presley is now preparing for the release of his upcoming album, Deck of Cards. He'll also perform at the Harvest Moon Festival in Clearwater September 19th. Before heading out on tour this fall. In sports, the Jays fell 6-1 against Cleveland. The two teams meet again this evening in Cleveland at 5:40. 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
0: A mix of sun and cloud today with a high of 26, humidex of 29. Tonight will be clear with a low of 13. Tomorrow will bring increasing clouds with a 60% chance of afternoon showers with the risk of a thunderstorm, the high 25. Friday will clear with a high of 26. Saturday brings a chance of showers, the high 26 degrees. Then Sunday, partly cloudy and a high of 24. Looking at temperatures across the region, some mist in the Brandon region. It's 11 degrees this hour. Mainly clear in Winnipeg, 13. Right now in Portage, it's 14 degrees. Slight wind out of the west-southwest. And the relative humidity, 97%. 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
1: That is Beautiful as You, Thomas Rhett on Country at 93. Well, harvest time's here, and that means the harvest lunch is back on Country 93. Now, we're bringing the food to the farmers because after all the long days, early mornings, and hard work in the fields, you deserve a good lunch. Now, today we're heading to Jaymore Farms with lunch 410 from Boston Pizza Portage. And then tomorrow we're headed to Murray Dale Farms. That's south of Oakville. Now, the harvest lunch is our way of saying a big thank you to the hardworking farmers across the Central Plains who keep our communities nice and fed. And hey, your farm could be next. You can fill out a form on portageonline.com to nominate a farm that deserves a little extra recognition. And we could be showing up with a delicious lunch and a whole host of other prizes as well. Now, I want to give a huge thank you to all of our Harvest Lunch sponsors helping make this possible. That's Boston Pizza, Western Bearing and Auto Parts, Fountain Tire Portage, Portage Mutual Insurance, TIC Parts and Service, Ingram's Plumbing and Heating, Hanover Doors, Manitoba Association of Watersheds, Notre Dame Motors, Prairie Ag and Auto, and Ag West. 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

0: That is Cowgirl Shaboozy on Country 93. Well, the Portage Terriers are getting set to hit the ice once again. And hockey fans, well, the wait is almost over. Now, training camp is coming up on September 4th and 5th. So this weekend, Friday and Saturday, as the Terriers get ready to prepare for another exciting season. Now, after camp, the team will have a few preseason games to fine-tune things before the games start counting. And mark your calendars, because the home opener is set for September 20th. Now, that means the countdown's officially on to another season of Portage Terrier hockey. So get ready to grab your friends, bring the family, and get behind the Terriers as they get ready for another season on home ice. Also, the Gino Romano Part 3 is happening next week on Friday. So many teams are going to be participating in that and supporting the Terriers. So everyone who's golfing, I hope you enjoy. And not many nights to golf left. It seems maybe another month, and a half, depending on our weather and the temperatures. But not many nights to golf. And also, fall season golf pricing here at the Portage La Prairie Golf Course are taking effect on September the 12th.
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8: A mix of sun and cloud today with a high of 26, humidex of 29. Tonight will be clear with a low of 13. Tomorrow will bring increasing clouds with a 60% chance of afternoon showers with the risk of a thunderstorm. The high 25. Friday will clear with a high of 26. Saturday brings a chance of showers. The high 26 degrees. Then Sunday partly cloudy and a high of 24. Looking at temperatures across the region, some mist in the Brandon region. It's 11 degrees this hour. Mainly clear in Winnipeg, 13. Right now in Portage, it's 14 degrees. Slight wind out of the west-southwest. And the relative humidity, 97%. 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

0: was the pilot, Tim Hicks, on Country 93. Well, the first day of school is just 9 days away here in the Portage La Prairie School Division. That's right. We're officially in the final stretch of summer vacation. 9 days, which means if you've been putting off, you know, back to school shopping, maybe getting all the shopping done for school lunches, well, the countdown's officially on. And I know there are probably a few different feelings happening in your house right now. The kids might be saying, no, I'm not ready for school. Meanwhile, parents might be thinking, hooray, yes, but where did summer go? I'm kind of sad. It's time to just start thinking about school supplies, backpacks, lunch ideas, and maybe, just maybe, getting those kids back into a bit of a bedtime routine. Now, this has been hard in my house the last couple of days. I've tried, but my boys are like, but mom, and I'm like, no, it's time for bed. It's nine. Like, let's try. But yeah, summer's still on. And hey, don't rush it. There are a whole 9 days left of summer left to enjoy. So soak up those late nights, sleep in a little longer, get outside, make some memories, because before you know it, that school bell will be ringing and we'll be back to routine.
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2: A pleasant day ahead, a mix of sun and cloud, the high 26 degrees.

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1: A pleasant day ahead, a mix of sun and cloud, the high 26 degrees. Good morning, I'm Corey Canute. Harvest season is underway at farms across the Portage region, but some local crops are showing the impact of heavy June rains. Rob Peters of JP Farm, southwest of Portage, says the rain affected crops in different ways depending on their stage of growth.
2: Late spring rains, everybody got them. Different staging of crops took it differently. And unfortunately, when we got our turn at Oakville, it was not in a good stage.
1: Peter says despite the rain, the farm still produced a full, nearly average crop this year. For the family and crew, a harvest lunch delivery yesterday offered a welcome break during the busy season. The Manitoba Métis Federation is receiving federal support to better understand the needs of Red River Métis farmers and ranchers. Agriculture Minister Heath McDonald says the investment will help create a clearer picture of producer experiences and priorities while supporting a more inclusive agriculture sector. The project includes community consultations and surveys that will lead to reports outlining concerns, solutions, and recommendations for future growth. Federal funding totals over $160,000. Through the Agra Diversity Program. Portage La Prairie is coming together next week for Light Your Way, a suicide awareness walk focused on prevention, remembrance, and connection. The event begins Thursday, September 10th at 6:30 in the morning at the Ukrainian Bandstand in Island Park. Leo O'Leary, Community Program Coordinator with the Portage Library, says the event is meant to bring people together and connect them with help.
3: This is a community event where we can come together to support one another, raise awareness about suicide prevention, and remember those who we have lost.
1: The walk will begin with an opening prayer before participants return for a light breakfast and time to connect. And Altona musician Silas Presley brought his psychedelic rock sound to the Whoop and Holler Folk Fest this weekend in Portage. The 22-year-old has been surrounded by music since he was young, with his father now playing bass in his band. Presley says music has always felt like a natural part of life.
4: So I got into music. I was really inspired by my dad, who, funny enough, plays bass in my band these days. So he was always, you know, growing up, there would always be a guitar and some songs going on, and it just really, I don't really know anything other than music, so it's really just felt like a natural kind of thing that's been integrated into my life.
1: He also draws heavily from classic rock, including the Beatles, Pink Floyd, Led Zeppelin, and Jimi Hendrix. In sports, the Blue Jays lost 6-1 to Cleveland. The two teams meet again this evening at 5:40. 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
1: A mix of sun and cloud today with a high of 26, humidex of 29. Tonight will be clear with a low of 13. Tomorrow will bring increasing clouds with a 60% chance of afternoon showers with the risk of a thunderstorm, the high 25. Friday will clear with a high of 26. Saturday brings a chance of showers, the high 26 degrees. Then Sunday, partly cloudy and a high of 24. Taking a look at temperatures across the region, partly cloudy and 11 degrees this hour in Brandon. Mostly cloudy skies in Winnipeg, 12. Right now in Portage, mostly cloudy, 14 degrees. There is a slight wind out of the southwest and the relative humidity 96%. Center storm, you can find the area's official forecast on the free Portage Online app. I'm Corey Canute.
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0: That is Straight Line, Keith Urban on Country 93. Brittany Boschman here with you. Good morning. And, well, just after 8 o'clock, it's cloudy out there, but it's 14 degrees. Now, today, a mix of sun and cloud, high of 26, with the humidex will feel like 29. Now, tonight, clear and a low of 13. Heading into tomorrow, 25 degrees is our high, increasing cloudiness with 60% chance of shower in the afternoon with a risk of thunderstorm. Now, wind will become southeast 20 early in the afternoon, with the humidex will feel like 31. Now, Thursday night, tomorrow night, showers and a low of 16. Hang tight this hour because we're going to have Matt Schroeder, our summer events reporter, coming in to chat with me about his adventures, about being a part of our team, about what he plans to do next. And I can't wait. Love Matt. He's been a integral part of our team and he is just such a cool kid to be around. So cannot wait to chat with him.
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3: A mix of sun and cloud today with a high of 26, humidex of 29. Tonight will be clear with a low of 13. Tomorrow will bring increasing clouds with a 60% chance of afternoon showers with the risk of a thunderstorm. The high 25. Friday will clear with a high of 26. Saturday brings a chance of showers, the high 26 degrees. Then Sunday, partly cloudy and a high of 24. Taking a look at temperatures across the region, partly cloudy and 11 degrees this hour in Brandon. Mostly cloudy skies in Winnipeg, 12. Right now in Portage, mostly cloudy, 14 degrees. There is a slight wind out of the southwest and the relative humidity 96%. Center storm, you can find the area's official forecast on the free Portage Online app. I'm Corey Canute.
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0: And our favorite young person in the office, Matt Schroeder. How you doing, Matt?
1: That's me. I mean, I'm doing great. Thank you for the intro. Much needed, though. I don't get much appreciation around the streets of Florida, so this is perfect.
0: No, he does. He does. He's just Josh and everyone. But how has your summer been?
1: Amazing. Honestly, I always say, like, I would never expect to have had as much fun as I had going to all these places that I've never even heard of before. And it's been awesome. Like, I tell people I'd be going to Eriksdale, Aarberg. They're like, where is that? Like, what even is that? I'm like, yeah, it's a place like way up north. You'd probably have never heard of it, but super great communities, fun meeting new people. And people always tell me, like, I don't know if I could do what you do for talking to people. And I'm like, come on. Like, it's super easy. It's super fun. And yeah, I really enjoyed it.
0: So, okay, for a little background for people, you went to school at ACC in Brandon for media.
1: Yes, ma'am. Yeah, I 2 years there, got my degree in it. And in order to really fully to get my degree, I needed to work somewhere media related. I'm like, what better place than a radio station, right? You always get to talk to people, always on the radio. I love it.
0: And you called me ma'am, which aged me tremendously. Oh, my goodness.
1: I called like 19-year-olds ma'am.
0: So I know you do. Matt's a character. Okay, so you went to media school. And so you've been working for us all summer, and you've had a great time. So now I know, you know, you have other passions and dreams, even though I've been desperately trying to just be like, no, just defer a year. But you are going to university in Winnipeg for education.
1: Yes, I'm going for phys ed. I'm going to school for phys ed, but I know I want to do something sports related. It could be covering sports in the news for all I know, but in terms of teaching people stuff, that's always been a knack of mine, especially my mom being a teacher. I don't know if that's what put me over the edge in terms of wanting to do it, but yeah, I just love to teach the next generation, of course, how to get physical, you know, how to play sports, yep, how to do this stuff, because that's always fun. You have kids, you know what it's like to learn.
0: Oh, do I ever? And they are physical kids. They play everything
1: awesome
0: under the moon. So, and you know, you're a local boy. You're from McGregor, Manitoba. And you, like you said, your mom works in the school. She is a high school teacher, correct?
1: Yeah.
0: And then dad, Art Schroeder, we've had him on the morning show many times, is the executive director of Youth for Christ Portage here. Yeah. And you have sisters too.
1: Yeah, two of them.
0: And what do they do?
1: My oldest sister is married to someone who works in the mechanic shop in McGregor as well. Shout out to him. But she has a baby that's born in December. So it's right around a year. She's on mat leave right now. Normally she's a receptionist at the shop, but she's just watching the baby. She's having a great time. And then my second oldest sister, which is 3 years older than me, so she's the middle child, she is a massage therapist.
0: Oh, wow.
1: She massages people. But unfortunately, I don't get any free massages from her, so I stopped.
0: Oh, goodness.
1: I know, it's ridiculous.
0: Absolutely.
1: I don't think I trust her massaging my body in the first place, because she'd probably break some bones or some muscles, but...
0: Oh, that's funny.
1: Yeah.
0: So you are the baby.
1: Yes.
0: Amazing, amazing. So what would you say your favorite part of this summer was, like your ultimate favorite moment?
1: See, that's always hard for me, because I had some great moments here. It could either be like in the newsroom with Marissa and you, or just in the newsroom singing One Direction and people joining me, or it could be like events like Aarberg. I didn't know Aarberg was as fun as it was. Like, I went there for the fair and the street festival. Small town, but big community spirit. Like, it was awesome. I loved it.
0: Amazing. Yeah, like he said, Matt has been kind of the kid that's walked in and is like our ray of sunshine every day. You bring something new and you're a little outrageous, which we love. Don't get me wrong. You're amazing. So, you know, we have been so grateful having you here. You were really the person that drives to celebrate summer this entire season. And we're going to miss you.
1: Thank you. I really appreciate
0: it. We will miss you. Yeah, I think you're going to go far in life. And I have no doubt in my mind that we're going to be hearing this voice either doing some sort of sports announcing, or maybe you'll be teaching one of my kids in gym in a couple of years. Like, who knows? But whatever you do, I think you're going to do amazing. So we just can't thank you enough, Matt. And thank you for joining me this morning.
1: Thank you, Brittany Boston, for having me.
0: You're welcome in the studio on any show that I'm hosting any day of the week. And like I said, I'm really sad that you're not sticking around with us. I know teaching is in your blood and I can fully see it, but I wish you were sticking around.
1: Maybe next year. Maybe I'll come back next year. Right?
0: Hey, yeah. You know, it's funny. We were talking about that. We need to celebrate summer. Reporter again, and we love to have you. All right, we got more music coming your way, and thanks again, Matt.
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That is Bring Down the House, Dean Brody on Country 93. Good morning. Brittany Boschman here with you. And now I'm joined in studio by our summer events reporter,

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After Dark, James Barker Band on Country at 93. Thanks again to Matt Schroeder for joining me this morning on the morning show, our summer events student. He is just phenomenal. He reported so well this summer, we're going to miss him. Coming up next, we got Beautiful Life, Doc Walker.

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1: Another pleasant day, a mix of sun and cloud, the high 26. Good morning, I'm Corey Canute. Farmers across the Portage region are into another harvest season, with conditions earlier this year creating some challenges for local crops. Rob Peters of JP Farm, southwest of the city, says late spring rains affected different areas in different ways.
2: You don't have to go far. Eli, Marquette, Stonewall, like there was a lot of terrible over there. And I'm just very thankful. Maybe the yields are a little down from what I wished they would be. We still had full fields.
1: Despite the challenges this season has brought, Peter says he's grateful for what the farm has produced and is looking ahead to getting the rest of the crop off the fields. The federal government is investing more than $160,000 to strengthen Red River Métis participation in agriculture. Jeanette Lavac, Member of Parliament for St. Boniface, St. Vitel, announced funding for the Manitoba Métis Federation on behalf of Agriculture Minister Heath MacDonald. The project will bring together Métis producers and agriculture professionals through meetings and surveys to identify challenges, opportunities, and future priorities. The information will help guide future programming while highlighting the important contributions Red River Métis producers make to Canada's agriculture sector. A new community walk is growing in Portage as residents prepare to walk together in support of suicide awareness and prevention. Light Your Way takes place September 10th at 6:30 in the morning at the Ukrainian Bandstand, with the early start carrying a special meaning for organizers. Leah O'Leary, Community Program.

0: program coordinator with the Portage Library, says the name and timing reflect the message behind the event.
1: The symbolism behind Light Your Way is about walking from darkness into light towards hope, healing, and a better day.
0: The event grew from a small walk last year into an initiative supported by more than 10 organizations. And Silas Presley was one of the artists taking the stage at Whoopin' Holler this weekend, bringing his high-energy theatrical style to the Portage La Prairie Festival. The Altona artist has been developing a psychedelic rock sound inspired by the music of the 1960s and 70s. Presley says that sound comes from wanting to create something he felt was missing.
2: So a lot of that kind of developed out of just creating the music that I wanted to be hearing that people weren't making anymore. And I have a friend, Simon Delmont, who plays keys in my band, and he's a great co-writer and, you know, kind of understands that same vision. So it's kind of just what comes out of us naturally.
0: Presley is now preparing for the release of his upcoming album, Deck of Cards. He'll also perform at the Harvest Moon Festival in Clearwater September 19th. Before heading out on tour this fall. In sports, the Jays fell 6-1 against Cleveland. The two teams meet again this evening in Cleveland at 5:40. 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Tonight will be clear with a low of 13. Tomorrow will bring increasing clouds with a 60% chance of afternoon showers with the risk of a thunderstorm, the high 25. Friday will clear with a high of 26. Saturday brings a chance of showers, the high 26 degrees. Then Sunday, partly cloudy and a high of 24. Taking a look at temperatures across the region, partly cloudy and 11 degrees this hour in Brandon. Mostly cloudy skies in Winnipeg, 12. Right now in Portage, mostly cloudy, 14 degrees. There is a slight wind out of the southwest and the relative humidity 96%. Center storm, you can find the area's official forecast on the free Portage Online app. I'm Corey Canute.
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Cowgirls, Morgan Wallen featuring Ernest on Country 93. Brittany Boschman here with you. And well, harvest time's here, and that means the harvest lunch is back on Country 93. Now we're bringing the food to the farmers, because after all the long days, early mornings, and hard work in the fields, you deserve a good lunch. So today we're headed to Jaymer Farms with lunch for 10 from Boston Pizza Portage. And then tomorrow we're headed to Murray Dale Farms. Now, the harvest lunch is our way of saying a thank you to the hardworking farmers across Central Plains who keep our communities fed. And hey, your farm could be next. You can fill up the form on portageonline.com or nominate a farm that deserves a little extra recognition. And we could be showing up with delicious lunch and a whole host of other prizes as well. Huge thank you to our Harvest Lunch sponsors helping make this possible: Boston Pizza Portage, Western Bearing and Auto Parts, Fountain Tire Portage, Portage Mutual Insurance, TIC Parts and Service, Ingram's Plumbing and Heating, Hanover Doors, Manitoba Association of Watersheds, Notre Dame Motors, Prairie Ag and Auto, and Ag West. So good luck to all the farms nominated, and a huge congratulations again to Jaymer Farms, our Harvest Lunch winner for today. Boots off, John Party on Country 93.

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1: 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Well, if you've ever thought about picking up a job at Tim Hortons, here's a chance to go check it out in person. There's a Tim Hortons job fair happening today at the downtown Portage La Prairie location at 550 Saskatchewan Avenue West. Now, their hiring staff will be there from 2 until 5 in the afternoon. So you can stop by, ask some questions, find out what positions are available, and see if working at Tim's could be a good fit for you. And honestly, sometimes the easiest way to find out about a job is to walk through the door and have a conversation with a smile on your face and introduce yourself in person. So if you've been looking for work or maybe you're thinking about making a change, keep this one in mind. That's Tim Hortons downtown, 550 Saskatchewan Avenue West, today from 2 to 5 p.m. Head on in, talk to the hiring staff, and you might just walk out with your next job.
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5: A mix of sun and cloud today with a high of 26, humidex of 29. Tonight will be clear with a low of 13. Tomorrow will bring increasing clouds with a 60% chance of afternoon showers with the risk of a thunderstorm, the high 25. Friday will clear with a high of 26. Saturday brings a chance of showers, the high 26 degrees. Then Sunday, partly cloudy and a high of 24. Taking a look at temperatures across the region, partly cloudy and 11 degrees this hour in Brandon. Mostly cloudy skies in Winnipeg, 12. Right now in Portage, mostly cloudy, 14 degrees. There is a slight wind out of the southwest and the relative humidity, 96%. Center storm, you can find the area's official forecast on the free Portage Online app. I'm Corey Canute.
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0: Evan Burrison on Country 93. And that's it for me today. I'm Brittany Boschman. Thanks for hanging out this morning. Again, thank you to our summer events reporter, Matt Schroeder, for coming in this morning to chat with us on the morning show. He has been amazing. And next up, we have Tristan Sokolowski coming in next.
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1: A pleasant day ahead, a mix of sun and cloud, the high 26 degrees. Good morning, I'm Corey Canute. Harvest season is underway at farms across the Portage region, but some local crops are showing the impact of heavy June rains. Rob Peters of JP Farm, southwest of Portage, says the rain affected crops in different ways depending on their stage of growth.
2: Late spring rains, everybody got them. Different staging of crops took it differently. And unfortunately, when we got our turn at Oakville, it was not in a good stage.
1: Peter says despite the rain, the farm still produced a full, nearly average crop this year. For the family and crew, a harvest lunch delivery yesterday offered a welcome break during the busy season. The Manitoba Métis Federation is receiving federal support to better understand the needs of Red River Métis farmers and ranchers. Agriculture Minister Heath McDonald says the investment will help create a clearer picture of producer experiences and priorities while supporting a more inclusive agriculture sector. The project includes community consultations and surveys that will lead to reports outlining concerns, solutions, and recommendations for future growth. Federal funding totals over $160,000. Through the Agra Diversity Program. Portage La Prairie is coming together next week for Light Your Way, a suicide awareness walk focused on prevention, remembrance, and connection. The event begins Thursday, September 10th at 6:30 in the morning at the Ukrainian Bandstand in Island Park. Leo O'Leary, Community Program Coordinator with the Portage Library, says the event is meant to bring people together and connect them with help.
3: This is a community event where we can come together to support one another, raise awareness about suicide prevention, and remember those who we have lost.
1: The walk will begin with an opening prayer before participants return for a light breakfast and time to connect. And Altona musician Silas Presley brought his psychedelic rock sound to the Whoop and Holler Folk Fest this weekend in Portage. The 22-year-old has been surrounded by music since he was young, with his father now playing bass in his band. Presley says music has always felt like a natural part of life.
4: So I got into music. I was really inspired by my dad, who, funny enough, plays bass in my band these days. So he was always, you know, growing up, there would always be a guitar and some songs going on, and it just really, I don't really know anything other than music, so it's really just felt like a natural kind of thing that's been integrated into my life.
1: He also draws heavily from classic rock, including the Beatles, Pink Floyd, Led Zeppelin, and Jimi Hendrix. In sports, the Blue Jays lost 6-1 to Cleveland. The two teams meet again this evening at 5:40. 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Tonight will be clear with a low of 13. Tomorrow will bring increasing clouds with a 60% chance of afternoon showers with the risk of a thunderstorm, the high 25. Friday will clear with a high of 26. Saturday brings a chance of showers, the high 26 degrees. Then Sunday, partly cloudy and a high of 24. Taking a look at temperatures across the region, partly cloudy and 11 degrees this hour in Brandon. Mostly cloudy skies in Winnipeg, 12. Right now in Portage, mostly cloudy, 14 degrees. There is a slight wind out of the southwest and the relative humidity 96%. Center storm, you can find the area's official forecast on the free Portage Online app. I'm Corey Canute.
0: Country's not a place. 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Country 93.

That was Your Life by High Valley on Country 93. Good morning, I'm Tristan Sokolowski, and welcome to the 9 o'clock hour. September is officially underway, and I feel like this is that weird little transition period where nobody quite knows what season we're in anymore. It's September, so technically we're heading towards fall, but look at the forecast today. We're sitting at 26 degrees. So summer clearly isn't ready to leave the building just yet, and honestly, I'm okay with that. We still got the September-long weekend coming up, lots of events around the area, and plenty of opportunities to squeeze a little more summer out of the next few days. So whether you're working, running errands, getting the kids ready, or just enjoying a quiet morning, thank you so much for hanging out with us. And let's keep it right here for some more great country music. Here is Boston.

0: let's get you caught up on the weather this morning. We are going to be seeing a mix of sun and cloud today with a high of 26. The humidex will make it feel more like 29, and that UV index is going to be 6, which is considered high. So make sure that you have your sunscreen, even though we will see some cloud cover. And tonight's skies will be clear and will drop down to a low of 13. So don't let the cool start fool you. We got a pretty warm September afternoon ahead. I'm Tristan Sokolowski, and let's keep it right here for some more great country music on the way in just a few minutes.
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3: A mix of sun and cloud today with a high of 26, humidex of 29. Tonight will be clear with a low of 13. Tomorrow will bring increasing clouds with a 60% chance of afternoon showers with the risk of a thunderstorm, the high 25. Friday will clear with a high of 26. Saturday brings a chance of showers, the high 26 degrees. Then Sunday, partly cloudy and a high of 24. Taking a look at temperatures across the region, partly cloudy and 11 degrees this hour in Brandon. Mostly cloudy skies in Winnipeg, 12. Right now in Portage, mostly cloudy, 14 degrees. There is a slight wind out of the southwest and the relative humidity, 96%. Center storm, you can find the area's official forecast on the free Portage Online app. I'm Corey Canute.
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That was Use Me by Dallas Smith on Country 93. Well, we're getting really close to that first day of school, and I have a feeling there are two very different emotions happening in homes across Portage right now. Parents are thinking, yes, a routine. And kids are probably thinking, wait, you mean I have to wake up early again? And somewhere in the middle is probably the family dog wondering why everyone suddenly has somewhere to be. If you got school shopping left to do, backpacks to organize, or lunch ideas to come up with, you're definitely not alone. But there's still a few days left to enjoy before those early mornings return. But for now, let's keep it right here and enjoy some more great country music. Here's Better Me for You.

0: That was Sunshine's Free on Country 93. Well, there's something happening at the Portage Regional Library tonight that sounds like a really nice way to spend an hour. It is Painting Rocks, happening from 5 to 6, and it's open to all ages. 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You'll be painting rocks with messages of kindness and remembrance, and those rocks will be displayed along the walk to spread hope, support, and awareness throughout the community. It's creative, it's meaningful, and it's something the whole family can take part in. Again, that's tonight from 5 to 6 at the Portage Regional Library.
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4: A mix of sun and cloud today with a high of 26, humidex of 29. Tonight will be clear with a low of 13. Tomorrow will bring increasing clouds with a 60% chance of afternoon showers with the risk of a thunderstorm, the high 25. Friday will clear with a high of 26. Saturday brings a chance of showers, the high 26 degrees. Then Sunday, partly cloudy and a high of 24. Taking a look at temperatures across the region, partly cloudy and 11 degrees this hour in Brandon. Mostly cloudy skies in Winnipeg, 12. Right now in Portage, mostly cloudy, 14 degrees. There is a slight wind out of the southwest and the relative humidity 96%. Center storm, you can find the area's official forecast on the free Portage Online app. I'm Corey Canute.
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1: That was Found by Dan Davidson on Country 93. And you know what I love about September? You can still have a summer day without the summer chaos. You're not necessarily fighting through the hottest part of July. You're not waking up thinking it's already 30 degrees outside, and you get that nice cool morning, and then the afternoon warms up. Like today is a perfect example. 13 degrees this morning and 26 this afternoon. That's basically the weather saying you can wear the hoodie now, but you're going to regret it by lunchtime.
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1: Another pleasant day, a mix of sun and cloud, the high 26. Good morning, I'm Corey Canute. Farmers across the Portage region are into another harvest season with conditions earlier this year creating some challenges for local crops. Rob Peters of JP Farm, southwest of the city, says late spring rains affected different areas in different ways.
2: You don't have to go far. Eli, Marquette, Stonewall, like there was a lot of terrible over there. And I'm just very thankful. Maybe the yields are a little down from what I wished they would be. We still had full fields.
1: Despite the challenges this season has brought, Peter says he's grateful for what the farm has produced and is looking ahead to getting the rest of the crop off the fields. The federal government is investing more than $160,000 to strengthen Red River Métis participation in agriculture. Jeanette Levac, Member of Parliament for St. Boniface, St. Vitale, announced funding for the Manitoba Métis Federation on behalf of Agriculture Minister Heath

0: McDonald. The project will bring together Métis producers and agriculture professionals through meetings and surveys to identify challenges, opportunities, and future priorities. The information will help guide future programming while highlighting the important contributions Red River Métis producers make to Canada's agriculture sector. A new community walk is growing in Portage as residents prepare to walk together in support of suicide awareness and prevention. Light Your Way takes place September 10th at 6:30 in the morning at the Ukrainian Bandstand, with the early start carrying a special meaning for organizers. Leah O'Leary, Community Program Coordinator with the Portage Library, says the name and timing reflect the message behind the event.
1: The symbolism behind Light Your Way is about walking from darkness into light towards hope, healing, and a better day.
0: The event grew from a small walk last year into an initiative supported by more than 10 organizations. And Silas Presley was one of the artists taking the stage at Whoopin' Holler this weekend, bringing his high-energy theatrical style to the Portage La Prairie Festival. The Altona artist has been developing a psychedelic rock sound inspired by the music of the 1960s and 70s. Presley says that sound comes from wanting to create something he felt was missing.
2: So a lot of that kind of developed out of just creating the music that I wanted to be hearing that people weren't making anymore. And I have a friend, Simon Delmont, who plays keys in my band, and he's a great co-writer and, you know, kind of understands that same vision. So it's kind of just what comes out of us naturally.
0: Presley is now preparing for the release of his upcoming album, Deck of Cards. He'll also perform at the Harvest Moon Festival in Clearwater September 19th. Before heading out on tour this fall. In sports, the Jays fell 6-1 against Cleveland. The two teams meet again this evening in Cleveland at 5:40. 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
0: A mix of sun and cloud today with a high of 26, humidex of 29. Tonight will be clear with a low of 13. Tomorrow will bring increasing clouds with a 60% chance of afternoon showers with the risk of a thunderstorm, the high 25. Friday will clear with a high of 26. Saturday brings a chance of showers, the high 26 degrees. Then Sunday, partly cloudy and a high of 24. Around the region, mostly cloudy, 14 degrees in Brandon this hour. In Winnipeg, it's mostly cloudy, 15. In Portage, mostly cloudy sky, 17 degrees. There is a slight wind out of the southwest. The relative humidity, 92%. 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

That was Love, Hate, Love on Country 93. Well, it's a 10 o'clock hour, and I'm Tristan Sokolowski, and thank you for spending your morning here with me. September always feels like the month where everybody collectively decides, okay, we're getting our lives together. New routines, new schedules, new school year, maybe a new exercise routine that lasts approximately 4 days, and suddenly people start talking about

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4: A mix of sun and cloud today with a high of 26, humidex of 29. Tonight will be clear with a low of 13. Tomorrow will bring increasing clouds with a 60% chance of afternoon showers with the risk of a thunderstorm, the high 25. Friday will clear with a high of 26. Saturday brings a chance of showers, the high 26 degrees. Then Sunday, partly cloudy and a high of 24. Around the region, mostly cloudy, 14 degrees in Brandon this hour. In Winnipeg, it's mostly cloudy, 15. In Portage, mostly cloudy sky, 17 degrees. There is a slight wind out of the southwest. The relative humidity, 92%. 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

That was Whiskey Does by Tim Hicks on Country 93. Well, Harvest Lunch is back for another year, and we're once again bringing the food to the farmers. If you'd like to nominate a farm, you could help them get a lunch for 10 from Boston Pizza delivered right to their farm. It's our way of saying thank you to the hardworking farmers across the Central Plains who keeps our communities fed. And we're doing it alongside some fantastic sponsors, Boston Pizza, Western Berrien Auto Parts, Fountain Tire, Porch Mutual Insurance, TIC Parts and Service, Ingram's Plumbing and Heating, Handover Doors, Manitoba Association of Watersheds, Notre Dame Motors, and Prairie Ag and Auto. So think about the farms you know. If someone deserves a little recognition during harvest, get that nomination in. But for now, let's get back to some more country music. Here's If I Go Missing by Tim and the Glory Boys.

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7: A mix of sun and cloud today with a high of 26, humidex of 29. Tonight will be clear with a low of 13. Tomorrow will bring increasing clouds with a 60% chance of afternoon showers with the risk of a thunderstorm, the high 25. Friday will clear with a high of 26. Saturday brings a chance of showers, the high 26 degrees. Then Sunday, partly cloudy and a high of 24. Around the region, mostly cloudy, 14 degrees in Brandon this hour. In Winnipeg, it's mostly cloudy, 15. In Portage, mostly cloudy sky, 17 degrees. There is a slight wind out of the southwest. The relative humidity, 92%. 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

0: That was Wild as Her by Tyler Joe Miller on Country 93. Well, if you're looking for work, there's a job fair happening this afternoon at Tim Hortons. It's running from 2 to 5 today at Tim Hortons at 550 Saskatchewan Avenue West in Portage la Prairie. They're doing interviews on the spot, so bring your resume and come say hello. They'll also be holding an applicant draw with two prize baskets available. So if you've been looking for a job or maybe you're looking for a change, stop by this afternoon between 2 and 5. But for now, let's keep it right here and enjoy some more great country music on the way in just a few minutes.
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1: A pleasant day ahead, a mix of sun and cloud, the high 26 degrees. Good morning, I'm Corey Canute. Harvest season is underway at farms across the Portage region, but some local crops are showing the impact of heavy June rains. Rob Peters of JP Farm, southwest of Portage, says the rain affected crops in different ways depending on their stage of growth.
2: Late spring rains, everybody got them. Different staging of crops took it differently. And unfortunately, when we got our turn at Oakville, it was not in a good stage.
1: Peter says, despite the rain, the farm still produced a full, nearly average crop this year. For the family and crew, a harvest lunch delivery yesterday offered a welcome break during the busy season. The Manitoba Métis Federation is receiving federal support to better understand the needs of Red River Métis farmers and ranchers. Agriculture Minister Heath McDonald says the investment will help create

0: a clearer picture of producer experiences and priorities while supporting a more inclusive agriculture sector. The project includes community consultations and surveys that will lead to reports outlining concerns, solutions, and recommendations for future growth. Federal funding totals over $160,000 through the Agra Diversity Program. Portage La Prairie is coming together next week for Light Your Way, a suicide awareness walk focused on prevention, remembrance, and connection. The event begins Thursday, September 10th at 6:30 in the morning at the Ukrainian Bandstand in Island Park. Leo O'Leary, Community Program Coordinator with the Portage Library, says the event is meant to bring people together and connect them with help.
1: This is a community event where we can come together to support one another, raise awareness about suicide prevention, and remember those who we have lost.
0: The walk will begin with an opening prayer before participants return for a light breakfast and time to connect. And Altona musician Silas Presley brought his psychedelic rock sound to the Whoop and Holler Folk Fest this weekend in Portage. The 22-year-old has been surrounded by music since he was young, with his father now playing bass in his band. Presley says music has always felt like a natural part of life.
2: So I got into music. I was really inspired by my dad, who, funny enough, plays bass in my band these days. So he was always, you know, growing up, there would always be a guitar and some songs going on, and it just really, I don't really know anything other than music, so it's really just felt like a natural kind of thing that's been integrated into my life.
0: He also draws heavily from classic rock, including the Beatles, Pink Floyd, Led Zeppelin, and Jimi Hendrix. In sports, the Blue Jays lost 6-1 to Cleveland. The two teams meet again this evening at 5:40. 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
0: A mix of sun and cloud today with a high of 26, humidex of 29. Tonight will be clear with a low of 13. Tomorrow will bring increasing clouds with a 60% chance of afternoon showers with the risk of a thunderstorm, the high 25. Friday will clear with a high of 26. Saturday brings a chance of showers, the high 26 degrees. Then Sunday, partly cloudy and a high of 24. Around the region, mostly cloudy, 14 degrees in Brandon this hour. In Winnipeg, it's mostly cloudy, 15. In Portage, mostly cloudy sky, 17 degrees. There is a slight wind out of the southwest. The relative humidity, 92%. 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

That was Kingdom of Fear on Country 93. Well, it's 11 o'clock hour and you're hanging out with me here on Country 93. And we're into the final hour of the morning. And September is already giving us a pretty good summer-like day. 26 degrees this afternoon with a humidex of 29. So don't completely pack away the shorts and sandals just yet. Although, if you're a parent, you might already be mentally moving into the back-to-school mode. The school supplies are coming out, routines are returning, and those alarm clocks are about to become everybody's least favorite household item. But for now, let's keep it right here and enjoy some more great country music this morning. Here's She Don't Know She's Beautiful.

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6: Today, a mix of sun and cloud with a high of 26, feeling like 29 in the humidity. UV index is 6 or high. Tonight is clear with a low of 13. Tomorrow, increasing cloudiness. Good chance of showers in the afternoon, along with the risk of a thunderstorm. High of 25, feeling like 31 in humidity and UV index 5 or moderate. Tomorrow night is showers, low of 16, and Friday clearing, high of 26. Friday night is clear with a low of 16. Around the region, Brandon is mostly cloudy and 19. Winnipeg's mostly cloudy and 20. Portage of Prairie's mostly cloudy. Relative humidity 72%. Temperatures 20. 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
1: 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You can grab a $6 hot dog combo or an $8 hamburger combo, and both include chips and a drink. Again, that's tomorrow at 11:30 to 1 at Stride Credit Union. 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
5: Today, a mix of sun and cloud with a high of 26, feeling like 29 in the humidity. UV index is 6 or high. Tonight is clear with a low of 13. Tomorrow, increasing cloudiness. Good chance of showers in the afternoon, along with the risk of a thunderstorm. High of 25, feeling like 31 in humidity and UV index 5 or moderate. Tomorrow night is showers, low of 16, and Friday, clearing, high of 26. Friday night is clear with a low of 16. Around the region, Brandon is mostly cloudy and 19. Winnipeg's mostly cloudy and 20. Portage of Prairie's mostly cloudy. Relative humidity 72%. Temperatures 20. 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

0: That was Broken Heart Thing on Country 93. Well, that's going to do it for me this morning here on Country 93. We talked about getting ready for school, squeezing that last bit of summer out of September, harvest lunch, and all kinds of things happening around the area over the next few days. Remember, Painting Rocks is happening tonight from 5 to 6 at the Portage Regional Library. Tomorrow is the Back to School Pool Party at Shry Place at 2:30, plus the Kids Craft Night tomorrow evening. And don't forget about the Harvest Lunch. Nominate a farm that deserves some extra recognition during harvest season, because we could be bringing lunch for 10 from Boston Pizza right to their farm. But that is it for me. I hope you guys have a wonderful day. Enjoy the weather that we're going to have around lunchtime here, and keep it right here on Country 93.
1: Canada's agri-food sector is among the industries most exposed to the latest round of U.S. tariffs. Farm Credit Canada Vice President and Chief Economist Craig Johnson says over the past year and a half, we've seen a number of tariffs put in place.
2: These 338 tariffs explicitly identify many Canadian ag and agri-food sectors that the ag and food sector rely on. And the other really important piece here is there's no CUSMA exemption.
1: FCC estimates roughly $3.5 billion worth of Canadian exports face direct exposure under the new tariffs. Johnson says diversification remains the best long-term solution.
2: It's about growing more opportunities outside of the North American economy to try to capture some of that value at home, but that also brings that resilience. So when there are disruptions to supply chains, which more or less are outside of our control often, especially as producers or manufacturers, you're becoming more resilient by diversifying your products, and you're hopefully trying to capture a bit more value at home as well by doing that.
1: For Golden West, I'm Glendalee Allen Bossler.
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1: High of 26 today with a mix of sun and cloud. Good afternoon, I'm Mike Bloom. Rose Chasky, a third-year creative writing student at the University of Winnipeg, was recently one of the 21 writers across Canada selected for the 2026 Audible Indigenous Writers Circle. The experience brought them to Vancouver to work alongside Indigenous writers and mentors while exploring new ways to bring stories to life.
2: I came back with so much inspiration from the other people around me, so many more new connections, and being able to talk with my fellow writers about what they're working on. It gives me a lot of inspiration for things that I will be working on in the future.
1: The experience also gave them a chance to explore audio storytelling, including professionally recording a 30-second excerpt from one of their short stories. Traditional healers from across Canada and the United States are gathering at Long Plain First Nation for a three-day event focused on Indigenous healing and land-based knowledge. Long Plain First Nation's David Daniel says the Mashtikian gathering is also opening those traditions to the general public.
3: Everybody's welcome to come. Those healing sessions are free. But the others that we have, the private sessions that we have plenty of sessions as well, where George and others are going to be speaking there.
1: The event includes teepee raising, elder teaching, ceremonies, and sessions with healers, with Daniel saying the group hopes to eventually take the gathering across the country. Today is the final day. The Manitoba Métis Federation is receiving federal support to better understand the needs of Red River Métis farmers and ranchers. Agriculture Minister Heath MacDonald says the investment will help create a clearer picture of producer experiences and priorities while supporting a more inclusive agriculture sector. The project includes community consultations and surveys that will lead to reports outlining concerns, solutions, and recommendations for future growth. Federal funding totals over $160,000 through the Agri-Diversity Program. Harvest season is underway at farms across the Portage region, but some local crops are showing the impact of heavy June rains. Rob Peters of JP Farm, southwest of Portage La Prairie, says the rain affected crops in different ways depending on their stage of growth.
4: Late spring rains, everybody got them. Different staging of crops took it differently. And unfortunately, when we got our turn at Oakville, it was not in a good stage.
1: Peters says, despite the rain, the farm still produced a full, nearly average crop this year. For the family and crew, a harvest lunch delivery yesterday offered a welcome break during the busy season. A community event in Portage La Prairie is bringing people together to raise awareness about suicide prevention and remember those who have been lost. The Light Your Way Walk takes place Thursday, September

0: 10th at 6:30 in the morning at the Ukrainian Bandstand in Island Park. Organizer Leo O'Leary says the early start symbolizes walking from darkness into light toward hope and healing. More than 10 local organizations are supporting this year's event, with services and supports available on site. 22-year-old Altona musician Silas Presley brought his psychedelic rock and roll sound to Portage of Prairie's Whoop and Holler Folk Fest. Presley says his music draws heavily from the rock of the 60s and 70s, including the Beatles, Pink Floyd, and Led Zeppelin. Music's been part of his life since childhood, and his father now plays bass in his band. Presley's preparing to release his upcoming album, Deck of Cards, followed by a Western Canada tour in October. News on the go. 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
0: Today, a mix of sun and cloud with a high of 26, feeling like 29 in the humidity. UV index is 6 or high. Tonight is clear with a low of 13. Tomorrow, increasing cloudiness. Good chance of showers in the afternoon, along with the risk of a thunderstorm. High of 25, feeling like 31 in humidity, and UV index 5 or moderate. Tomorrow night is showers, low of 16, and Friday, clearing, high of 26. Friday night is clear with a low of 16. Around the region, Brandon is mostly cloudy and 19. Winnipeg's mostly cloudy and 20. Portage of Prairie's mostly cloudy. Relative humidity 72%. Temperatures 20. You can access precise weather information instantly by downloading the Portage Online app. I'm Mike Bloom.
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0: 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I'm Ken O'Neill. 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
5: Today, a mix of sun and cloud with a high of 26, feeling like 29 in the humidity. UV index is 6 or high. Tonight is clear with a low of 13. Tomorrow, increasing cloudiness. Good chance of showers in the afternoon, along with the risk of a thunderstorm. High of 25, feeling like 31 in humidity, and UV index 5 or moderate. Tomorrow night is showers, low of 16, and Friday clearing, high of 26. Friday night is clear with a low of 16. Around the region, Brandon's mostly cloudy and 21. Winnipeg, mostly cloudy, 22. Portage of Prairie is mostly cloudy. Relative humidity is 66%. The temperature is 22. 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

0: Kenny Chesney and Carry On is coming up. Happy Wednesday. I'm Ken O'Neill. Spider-Man Brand New Day swinging into the record books. The Tom Holland blockbuster has now become the third highest grossing movie ever in North America. Globally, it's pulled in about $2.33 billion, making it the fourth biggest movie of all time worldwide, right behind Avatar The Way of Water, Avengers Endgame, and the original Avatar.
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4: Today, a mix of sun and cloud with a high of 26, feeling like 29 in the humidity. UV index is 6 or high. Tonight is clear with a low of 13. Tomorrow, increasing cloudiness. Good chance of showers in the afternoon.

along with the risk of a thunderstorm. High of 25, feeling like 31 in humidity, and UV index 5 or moderate. Tomorrow night is showers, low of 16, and Friday clearing, high of 26. Friday night is clear with a low of 16. Around the region, Brandon's mostly cloudy and 21. Winnipeg, mostly cloudy, 22. Portage la Prairie is mostly cloudy. Relative humidity is 66%. The temperature is 22. 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

0: James Barker Band in your Wednesday lunch hour. Meet your mama. Carter Faith is coming up with Betty. I'm Ken O'Neill for Sharon Church. Have you signed up for the daily news? We deliver the top local stories of the day every afternoon. 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We've got a link for you to sign up on the app or the website.
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1: I'm Ryan Simpson. Harvest lunch delivery today just north of Portage at Jay Moore Farms. And we're with Jim Morehouse right now. Jim, we just finished eating the Boston pizza. There was a fairly big crew inside. How was lunch?
2: It was very good. It was most enjoyable.
1: Now, I know you've been here for a long time at Jay Moore Farms. The history a little bit. How many years does this farm go back in your family?
2: Well, my dad and mom moved to the Oakland district in 45, and actually I was born in 45, so I guess it's 81 years ago.
1: You've been farming this land for a long time. I know you're still very much involved in harvest, but the younger Morehouse generation sort of taking on the lead now. How has the year been so far from what you've seen?
2: Well, it's been pretty good, and yeah, our family, my son Scott is looking at the farm, and now his three sons are working on the farm too, so it's really enjoyable, and I get to watch.
1: Talk about it being some of the farms now becoming huge and corporations and things like this, but this really is the definition of a family farm, isn't it?
2: It truly is.
1: Jim, appreciate your time and letting us invade your space today, and thanks for letting us come for the harvest lunch.
2: Thank you. It was very enjoyable.
1: I know a lot of people listening very familiar with Jay Moore Farms, and again, we couldn't do this without Boston Pizza, but other folks like Ag West, TIC Parts, Ingram's Plumbing and Heating, they joined us here for lunch. 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Well, you tell us. 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
1: High of 26 today with a mix of sun and cloud. Good afternoon, I'm Mike Bloom. Rose Chasky, a third-year creative writing student at the University of Winnipeg, was recently one of the 21 writers across Canada selected for the 2026 Audible Indigenous Writers Circle. The experience brought them to Vancouver to work alongside Indigenous writers and mentors while exploring new ways to bring stories to life.
2: I came back with so much inspiration from the other people around me, so many more new connections, and being able to talk with my fellow writers about what they're working on. It gives me a lot of inspiration for things that I will be working on in the future.
1: The experience also gave them a chance to explore audio storytelling, including professionally recording a 30-second excerpt from one of their short stories. Traditional healers from across Canada and the United States are gathering at Long Plain First Nation for a three-day event focused on Indigenous healing and land-based knowledge. Long Plain First Nation's David Daniel says the Mashtikian gathering is also opening those traditions to the general public.
3: Everybody's welcome to come. Those healing sessions are free. But the others that we have, the private sessions that we have plenary sessions as well, where George and others are going to be speaking there.
1: The event includes teepee raising, elder teaching, ceremonies, and sessions with healers, with Daniel saying the group hopes to eventually take the gathering across the country. Today is the final day. The Manitoba Métis Federation is receiving federal support to better understand the needs of Red River Métis farmers and ranchers. Agriculture Minister Heath MacDonald says the investment will help create a clearer picture of producer experiences and priorities while supporting a more inclusive agriculture sector. The project includes community consultations and surveys that will lead to reports outlining concerns, solutions, and recommendations for future growth. Federal funding totals over $160,000 through the Agri-Diversity Program. Harvest season is underway at farms across the Portage region, but some local crops are showing the impact of heavy June rains. Rob Peters of JP Farm, southwest of Portage La Prairie, says the rain affected crops in different ways depending on their stage of growth.
4: Late spring rains, everybody got them. Different staging of crops took it differently. And unfortunately, when we got our turn at Oakville, it was not in a good stage.
1: Peters says, despite the rain, the farm still produced a full, nearly average crop this year. For the family and crew, a harvest lunch delivery yesterday offered a welcome break during the busy season. A community event in Portage La Prairie is bringing people together to raise awareness about suicide prevention and remember those who have been lost. The Light Your Way Walk takes place Thursday, September 10th at 6:30 in the morning at the Ukrainian Bandstand in Island Park. Organizer Leo O'Leary says the early start symbolizes walking from darkness into light toward hope and healing. More than 10 local organizations are supporting this year's event, with services and supports available on site. 22-year-old Altona musician Silas Presley brought his psychedelic rock and roll sound to Portage La Prairie's Whoopin' Holler Folk Fest. Presley says his music draws heavily from the rock of the 60s and 70s, including the Beatles, Pink Floyd, and Led Zeppelin. Music's been part of his life since childhood, and his father now plays bass in his band. Presley's preparing to release his upcoming album, Deck of Cards, followed by a Western Canada tour in October. News on the go. Download the Portage Online app.
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1: Today, a mix of sun and cloud with a high of 26, feeling like 29 in the humidity. UV index is 6 or high. Tonight is clear with a low of 13. Tomorrow, increasing cloudiness. Good chance of showers in the afternoon, along with the risk of a thunderstorm. High of 25, feeling like 31 in humidity, and UV index 5 or moderate. Tomorrow night is showers, low of 16, and Friday clearing, high

0: 26. Friday night is clear with a low of 16. Around the region, Brandon's mostly cloudy and 21. Winnipeg, mostly cloudy, 22. Portage of Prairie is mostly cloudy. Relative humidity is 66%. The temperature is 22. 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
3: Today, a mix of sun and cloud with a high of 26, feeling like 29 in the humidity. UV.

0: showers, low of 16, and Friday clearing, high of 26. Friday night is clear with a low of 16. 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
5: Today, a mix of sun and cloud with a high of 26, feeling like 29 in the humidity. UV index is 6 or high. Tonight is clear with a low of 13. Tomorrow, increasing cloudiness. Good chance of showers in the afternoon, along with the risk of a thunderstorm. High of 25, feeling like 31 in humidity and UV index 5 or moderate. Tomorrow night is showers, low of 16, and Friday clearing, high of 26. Friday night is clear with a low of 16. 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

0: Wagon Wheel, Darius Rucker, you know, Hootie. Good afternoon, I'm Ken O'Neill. It's week 14 in the CFL. BC is in Montreal on Friday night. Then there's nothing on Saturday. Sunday, Winnipeg will be in Regina. Then on Labor Day Monday, it's the Argonauts and Tiger Cats for the early afternoon game. And then the Stamps host Edmonton later in the day.
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Walking up the stairs with the neighbors saying, keep it down. But it's hard to unlock the door when you're making out. You know what I'm saying?

0: 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CHPO is a proud part of Golden West. 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
1: A mix of sun and cloud with a high of 26 today. Good afternoon, I'm Mike Bloom. The Mishtikian Gathering at Long Plain First Nation is bringing together healers and others from several parts of Canada and the United States. Long Plain First Nation's David Daniels says an important part of the event is sharing traditional knowledge with younger generations.
2: There's 14 poles, there's 14 teachings. Each one of those pegs is a teaching, so there's a lot of things that we can share.
1: Daniels says the three-day gathering also gives the public an opportunity to learn about Anishinaabe approaches to medicine, healing plants, and people's relationship with the land. Today is the final day. A love of writing that began during the COVID-19 pandemic has now taken Portage writer Rose Chasky to a National Indigenous Writers Program. She was recently selected as 21 writers across Canada for the 2026 Audible Indigenous Writers Circle. During the Vancouver gathering, they took part in workshops, connected with other Indigenous writers, and explored how their work could be adapted into different formats.
3: There were workshops that some of the mentors and the Audible people put on, as well as just being able to connect with the other writers and learn more about audio storytelling.
1: The creative writing student now has new connections and plenty of inspiration to carry into their final year of university. The federal government is investing more than $160,000 to strengthen Red River Métis participation in agriculture. Jeanette Levac, Member of Parliament for St. Boniface, St. Vital, announced funding for the Manitoba Métis Federation on behalf of Agriculture Minister Heath MacDonald. The project will bring together Métis producers and agriculture professionals through meetings and surveys to identify challenges, opportunities, and future priorities. The information will help guide future programming while highlighting the important contributions Red River Métis producers make to Canada's agriculture sector. Farmers across the Portage region are into another harvest season with conditions earlier this year creating some challenges for local crops. Rob Peters of JP Farm, southwest of Portage, says late spring rains affected different areas in different ways.
4: You don't have to go far. Eli, Marquette, Stonewall, like there was a lot of terrible over there. And I'm just very thankful. Maybe the yields are a little down from what I wished they would be. We still had full fields.
1: Despite the challenges this season has brought, Peters says he's grateful for what the farm has produced and is looking ahead to getting the rest of the crop off the fields. A community event in Portage la Prairie is bringing people together to raise awareness about suicide prevention and remember those who have been lost. The Light Your Way Walk takes place Thursday, September 10th at 6:30 in the morning at the Ukrainian Bandstand on Island Park. Organizer Leah O'Leary says the early start symbolizes walking from darkness into light toward hope and healing. More than 10 local organizations are supporting this year's event with services and supports available on site. 22-year-old Altona musician Silas Presley brought his psychedelic rock and roll sound to Portage la Prairie's Whoop and Holler Folk Fest. He says his music draws heavily from the rock of the 60s and 70s, including the Beatles, Pink Floyd, and Led Zeppelin. Music has been part of his life since childhood, and his father now plays bass in his band. Presley's preparing to release his upcoming album, Deck of Cards, followed by a Western Canada tour in October. Stay informed and entertained on the go. Download the Portage Online app.
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1: Today, a mix of sun and cloud with a high of 26, feeling like 29 in the humidity. UV index is 6 or high. Tonight is clear with a low of 13. Tomorrow, increasing cloudiness. Good chance of showers in the afternoon, along with the risk of a thunderstorm. High of 25, feeling like 31 in humidity, and UV index 5 or moderate. Tomorrow night is showers, low of 16, and Friday, clearing, high of 26. Friday night is clear with a low of 16. Around the region, Brandon's mostly cloudy and 22. Winnipeg is mostly cloudy, 23. Mostly cloudy here in Portage la Prairie. Relative humidity is 58%. Temperature is 23. Get the latest forecast at your fingertips. 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I'm Mike Bloom.
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5: Today, a mix of sun and cloud with a high of 26, feeling like 29 in the humidity. UV index is 6 or high. Tonight is clear with a low of 13. Tomorrow, increasing cloudiness. Good chance of showers in the afternoon, along with the risk of a thunderstorm. High of 25, feeling like 31 in humidity and UV index 5 or moderate. Tomorrow night is showers, low of 16, and Friday, clearing, high of 26. Friday night is clear with a low of 16. Around the region, Brandon is mostly cloudy and 23. Winnipeg, mostly cloudy, 23. And it's mostly cloudy in Portage la Prairie. Relative humidity is 54%. The temperature is 24. 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
5: Portage Online weather.
6: Today, a mix of sun and cloud with a high of 26, feeling like 29 in the humidity. UV index is 6 or high. Tonight is clear with a low of 13. Tomorrow, increasing cloudiness. Good chance of showers in the afternoon, along with the risk of a thunderstorm. High of 25, feeling like 31 in humidity and UV index 5 or moderate. Tomorrow night is showers, low of 16, and Friday, clearing, high of 26. Friday night is clear with a low of 16. Around the region, Brandon is mostly cloudy and 23. Winnipeg, mostly cloudy, 23. And it's mostly cloudy in Portage la Prairie. Relative humidity is 54%. The temperature is 24. 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

0: 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Good afternoon. I'm Ken O'Neill for Sharon Church. And Morgan Wallen is coming up. Snoop Dogg seems to be absolutely everywhere. 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
1: High of 26 today with a mix of sun and cloud. Good afternoon, I'm Mike Bloom. Rose Chasky, a third-year creative writing student at the University of Winnipeg, was recently one of the 21 writers across Canada selected for the 2026 Audible Indigenous Writers Circle. The experience brought them to Vancouver to work alongside Indigenous writers and mentors while exploring new ways to bring stories to life.
2: I came back with so much inspiration from the other people around me, so many more new connections, and being able to talk with my fellow writers about what they're working on. It gives me a lot of inspiration for things that I will be working on in the future.
1: The experience also gave them a chance to explore audio storytelling, including professionally recording a 30-second excerpt from one of their short stories. Traditional healers from across Canada and the United States are gathering at Long Plain First Nation for a three-day event focused on Indigenous healing and land-based knowledge. Long Plain First Nation's David Daniel says the Mashtikian gathering is also opening those traditions to the general public.
3: Everybody's welcome to come. Those healing sessions are free. But the others that we have, the private sessions that we have plenty of sessions as well, where George and others are going to be speaking there.
1: The event includes teepee raising, elder teaching, ceremonies, and sessions with healers, with Daniel saying the group hopes to eventually take the gathering across the country. Today is the final day. The Manitoba Métis Federation is receiving federal support to better understand the needs of Red River Métis farmers and ranchers. Agriculture Minister Heath MacDonald says the investment will help create a clearer picture of producer experiences and priorities while supporting a more inclusive agriculture sector. The project includes community consultations and surveys that will lead to reports outlining concerns, solutions, and recommendations for future growth. Federal funding totals over $160,000 through the Agri-Diversity Program. Harvest season is underway at farms across the Portage region, but some local crops are showing the impact of heavy June rains. Rob Peters of JP Farm, southwest of Portage La Prairie, says the rain affected crops in different ways depending on their stage of growth.
4: Late spring rains, everybody got them. Different staging of crops took it differently. And unfortunately, when we got our turn at Oakville, it was not in a good stage.
1: Peters says, despite the rain, the farm still produced a full, nearly average crop this year. For the family and crew, a harvest lunch delivery yesterday offered a welcome break during the busy season. A community event in Portage La Prairie is bringing people together to raise awareness about suicide prevention and remember those who have been lost. The Light Your Way Walk takes place Thursday, September 10th at 6:30 in the morning at the Ukrainian Bandstand in Island Park. Organizer Leo O'Leary says the early start symbolizes walking from darkness into light toward hope and healing. More than 10 local organizations are supporting this year's event, with services and supports available on site. 22-year-old Altona musician Silas Presley brought his psychedelic rock and roll sound to Portage La Prairie's Whoop and Holler Folk Fest. Presley says his music draws heavily from the rock of the 60s and 70s, including the Beatles, Pink Floyd, and Led Zeppelin. Music's been part of his life since childhood, and his father now plays bass in his band. Presley's preparing to release his upcoming album, Deck of Cards, followed by a Western Canada tour in October. News on the go. Download the Portage Online app.
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1: Today, a mix of sun and cloud with a high of 26, feeling like 29 in the humidity. UV index is 6 or high. Tonight is clear with a low of 13. Tomorrow, increasing cloudiness. Good chance of showers in the afternoon, along with the risk of a thunderstorm. High of 25, feeling like 31 in humidity, and UV index 5 or moderate. Tomorrow night is showers, low of 16, and Friday clearing, high of 26. Friday night is clear with a low of 16. Around the region, Brandon is mostly cloudy and 23. Winnipeg mostly cloudy, 23. And it's mostly cloudy in Portage La Prairie. Relative humidity is 54%. The temperature is 24. 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

I'm Ken O'Neill. Sharon Church off this week. Coming up, John Party and Boots Off. This is a classic from Leanne Womack. I hope you dance.

0: enough.
1: Boots off. John Party with Ken O'Neill for Sharon Church. You know there's only 23 games left in the regular season for the Toronto Blue Jays. Last night, their first of 9 in a row on this road trip, and it wasn't good. Cold bats, absolutely. Cleveland beat us 6-1. We'll try again tonight. Dylan Cease will pitch for the Jays. And Scotty McCreary is next.
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10: Today, a mix of sun and cloud with a high of 26, feeling like 29 in the humidity.

UV index is 6 or high. Tonight is clear with a low of 13. Tomorrow, increasing cloudiness. Good chance of showers in the afternoon, along with the risk of a thunderstorm. High of 25, feeling like 31 in humidity, and UV index 5 or moderate. Tomorrow night is showers, low of 16, and Friday, clearing, high of 26. Friday night is clear with a low of 16. Around the region, Brandon is mostly cloudy and 23. Winnipeg, mostly cloudy, 23. And it's mostly cloudy in Portage la Prairie. Relative humidity is 54%. The temperature is 24. 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

Luke Combs and Days Like These. Good afternoon. It's Ken O'Neill. Stella Lefty's Boston is next. And as students head back to school, one Canadian classroom staple is causing a bit of controversy. Hillroy exercise books. You know the ones famous for the map of Canada on the cover? But a glossy version has left out both Newfoundland and Cape Breton on the map. After they've fielded a bunch of complaints, ACCO Brands admitted

0: admitted it was a printing error. They've apologized and say distribution of that cover has been stopped. Wow, it's called proofreading, people.
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7: Today, a mix of sun and cloud with a high of 26, feeling like 29 in the humidity. UV index is 6 or high. Tonight is clear with a low of 13. Tomorrow, increasing cloudiness. Good chance of showers in the afternoon, along with the risk of a thunderstorm. High of 25, feeling like 31 in humidity and UV index 5 or moderate. Tomorrow night is showers, low of 16, and Friday clearing, high of 26. Friday night is clear with a low of 16. Around the region, Brandon is mostly cloudy and 23. Winnipeg, mostly cloudy, 23. And it's mostly cloudy in Portage la Prairie. Relative humidity is 54%. The temperature is 24. 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

0: Dean Brody and Whiskey in a Teacup with Ken O'Neill for Sharon Church this afternoon. Ella Langley on the way. And if you want something to do, have you had a look at our events calendar? 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And if your group or organization has something going on, post your event. 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
1: Good evening, I'm Mike Bloom. The Portage La Prairie Salvation Army says it recently experienced the busiest Wednesday morning in the history of its food bank. Auxiliary Lieutenant Justina Hamill says,
2: on a Wednesday morning, we saw like 126 families, not people, families, so that represents a whole lot more.
1: She notes that many of those now seeking support may not fit the traditional image of a food bank client. The Salvation Army's introduced phone intake for its first-time clients to make accessing the food bank easier and more comfortable. The Meshtikian Gathering at Long Plain First Nation is bringing together healers and others from several parts of Canada and the United States. Long Plain First Nations David Daniels says an important part of the event is sharing traditional knowledge with younger generations.
3: There's 14 poles, there's 14 teachings. Each one of those pegs is a teaching. So there's a lot of things that we can share.
1: Daniels says the three-day gathering also gives the public an opportunity to learn about Anishinaabe approaches to medicine, healing, plants, and people's relationship with the land. Today is the final day. A love of writing that began during the COVID-19 pandemic has now taken Portage writer Rose Chasky to a National Indigenous Writers Program. She was recently selected as 21 writers across Canada for the 2026 Audible Indigenous Writers Circle. During the Vancouver gathering, they took part in workshops, connected with other Indigenous writers, and explored how their work could be adapted into different formats.
4: There were workshops that some of the mentors and the Audible people put on, as well as just being able to connect with the other writers and learn more about audio storytelling.
1: The creative writing student now has new connections and plenty of inspiration to carry into their final year of university. The federal government is investing more than $160,000 to strengthen Red River Métis participation in agriculture. Jeanette Levac, Member of Parliament for St. Boniface, St. Vital, announced funding for the Manitoba Métis Federation on behalf of Agriculture Minister Heath MacDonald. The project will bring together Métis producers and agriculture professionals through meetings and surveys to identify challenges, opportunities, and future priorities. The information will help guide future programming while highlighting the important contributions Red River Métis producers make to Canada's agriculture sector. Farmers across the Portage region are into another harvest season with conditions earlier this year creating some challenges for local crops. Rob Peters of JP Farm, southwest of Portage, says late spring rains affected different areas in different ways. Despite the challenges this season has brought, Peters says he's grateful for what the farm has produced and is looking ahead to getting the rest of the crop off the fields. A community event in Portage La Prairie is bringing people together to raise awareness about suicide prevention and remember those who have been lost. The Light Your Way Walk takes place Thursday, September 10th at 6:30 in the morning at the Ukrainian Bandstand on Island Park. Organizer Leah O'Leary says the early start symbolizes walking from darkness into light toward hope and healing. More than 10 local organizations are supporting this year's event with services and supports available on site. Stay informed and entertained on the go. 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Tomorrow has increasing cloudiness. Good chance of showers in the afternoon with the risk of a thunderstorm. High of 25 and humidex 31 with UV index 5 or moderate. Tomorrow night, showers and a low of 16. Friday, clearing with a high of 26. And Friday

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Taylor Swift and Travis Kelce got a new dog. It's a fluffy white Samoyed named Wendy. Have you seen pictures? She's coming up next. Here's Jason Aldean with Ken O'Neill for Sharon Church.

0: Taylor Swift from Toy Story 5, I Knew It, I Knew You. I'm Ken O'Neill. Classic Big and Rich coming up. I went shopping last night, and yeah, sure, it's September now, but I'm always surprised when Christmas decorations start showing up in stores, and it's now. Just under 4 months till Christmas, and you can already start shopping for things like lights, garlands, signs, tree ornaments. It's just too early. I don't know when the right time is, but it's not already.
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5: Tonight, clear, low of 13. Tomorrow has increasing cloudiness, good chance of showers in the afternoon with the risk of a thunderstorm. High of 25 and Humidex 31 with UV index 5 or moderate. Tomorrow night, showers and a low of 16. Friday, clearing with a high of 26 and Friday night, clear, low of 16. 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

tailgate party in your ears. Now I really need a beer with my friend, drinking beer, talking God. Amen. Amen. 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

0: Corey Kent and This Heart. I'm Ken O'Neill, in for Sharon Church. Hands up if you want to hear some Jelly Roll next. Man, time is flying by. You realize, as of right now, we're officially in the late 2020s. Hear me out. This is according to Encyclopedia Britannica. 2020 to 2023, it was the early 20s. 2024 to the end of August was the mid-2020s. And now, it's officially the late 2020s. Oh, also this. You realize that the 2050s are closer than the 1990s? Mind blown.
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5: Tonight, clear, low of 13. Tomorrow has increasing cloudiness. Good chance of showers in the afternoon with the risk of a thunderstorm. High of 25 and humid X31 with UV index 5 or moderate. Tomorrow night, showers and a low of 16. Friday, clearing with a high of 26. And Friday night, clear, low of 16. 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
1: Lawn Chair Lazy, James Barker Band with Ken O'Neill for Sharon Church. Riley Green is coming up. Also, your local news update at 5. 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
2: The Canadian Cattle Young Leaders Program has unveiled its 16 finalists for the 2026-27 mentorship year. The finalists were selected during the annual CYL Selections Competition during the Canadian Beef Industry Conference. 9 individuals have been selected from Alberta: Andrea Carlin, Keith Cameron, Derek Friend, Jordan Pryor, Karen Royan, Lauren Stefania, Quinn Devine, Ralph Thrall IV, and Sydney Forche. From Saskatchewan, Blythe Clements of Broadview, Jessica Davey from southwest of Saskatoon, and Olivia Wojcik of Shell Lake, and Mae Fulton of Bertel, Manitoba. The program connects young people between 18 and 35 with experienced industry mentors.

0: 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Canadian Cattle Association President Tyler Fulton says the passion, dedication, and knowledge demonstrated by participants shows the beef industry is in good hands. For Golden West, I'm Chris Sumner.
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2: Good evening, I'm Mike Bloom. The Portage of Prairie Salvation Army is asking residents to help replenish its food bank as growing demand leaves the shelves nearly empty. Auxiliary Lieutenant Justina Hamill says the organization's purchasing groceries almost every week because donations are being distributed so quickly.
3: It's really, really hard for us right now because the need is so great. We pack bags and the food from the shelves.

0: goes.
1: Donations can be placed in the Salvation Army collection bins at local grocery stores or delivered directly to its Duke Avenue location. Rose Chasky, a third-year creative writing student at the University of Winnipeg, was recently one of the 21 writers across Canada selected for the 2026 Audible Indigenous Writers Circle. The experience brought them to Vancouver to work alongside Indigenous writers and mentors while exploring new ways to bring stories to life.
2: I came back with so much inspiration from the other people around me, so many more new connections, and being able to talk with my fellow writers about what they're working on. It gives me a lot of inspiration for things I will be working on in the future.
1: The experience also gave them a chance to explore audio storytelling, including professionally recording a 30-second excerpt from one of their short stories. Traditional healers from across Canada and the United States are gathering at Long Plain First Nation for a three-day event focused on Indigenous healing and land-based knowledge. Long Plain First Nation's David Daniel says the Mashtikian gathering is also opening those traditions to the general public.
3: Everybody's welcome to come. Those healing sessions are free. But the others that we have, the private sessions that we have plenty of sessions as well, where George and others are going to be speaking there.
1: The event includes teepee raising, elder teaching, ceremonies, and sessions with healers, with Daniel saying the group hopes to eventually take the gathering across the country. Today is the final day. The Manitoba Métis Federation is receiving federal support to better understand the needs of Red River Métis farmers and ranchers. Agriculture Minister Heath McDonald says the investment will help create a clearer picture of producer experiences and priorities while supporting a more inclusive agriculture sector. The project includes community consultations and surveys that will lead to reports outlining concerns, solutions, and recommendations for future growth. Federal funding totals over $160,000 through the Agri-Diversity Program. Harvest season is underway at farms across the Portage region, but some local crops are showing the impact of heavy June rains. Rob Peters of JP Farm, southwest of Portage La Prairie, says the rain affected crops in different ways depending on their stage of growth. Peters says, despite the rain, the farm still produced a full, nearly average crop this year. For the family and crew, a harvest lunch delivery yesterday offered a welcome break during the busy season. A community event in Portage La Prairie is bringing people together to raise awareness about suicide prevention and remember those who have been lost. The Light Your Way Walk takes place Thursday, September 10th at 6:30 in the morning at the Ukrainian Bandstand in Island Park. Organizer Leo O'Leary says the early start symbolizes walking from darkness into light toward hope and healing. More than 10 local organizations are supporting this year's event, with services and supports available on site. News on the go. 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Tomorrow has increasing cloudiness. Good chance of showers in the afternoon with the risk of a thunderstorm. High of 25 and humidex 31 with UV index 5 or moderate. Tomorrow night, showers and a low of 16. Friday, clearing with a high of 26. And Friday night, clear, low of 16. 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
4: 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So good.

0: Chevy Silverado, Bailey Zimmerman with Ken O'Neill. In for Sharon Church, Brett Eldridge is coming up. Let's talk about the CFL's Ottawa Redblacks for a second. What a struggle they're having. Worst record in the league since 1981. They haven't won a game since September 5th last year. Yeah, the 17-game losing streak continues. They're off this weekend, and with their next game a week from Saturday, that's more than a full year without Ottawa winning a game.
1: You see them at the rink, at community events, in the grocery store aisle. 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
2: Good day, cattle producers. This is Blaine Houston reporting from the Gladstone Auction Mart for Tuesday, September 1st. We sold 272 head yesterday here in Happy Rock. I'd call the market quite a bit softer than what we saw before we broke for the summer break, with the futures continuing to move lower. We had about 140 butcher cattle to start the day off. Here's how they sold. D1 to D2 cows were 190 to 212 and 50. D3 older type cows were 150 to 189. Feeding type cows were 210 to 230. And bulls were 250 to 270. On the feeder side of things, the market was also under a little pressure there. We did

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5: Portage Online weather.
6: Tonight, clear, low of 13. Tomorrow has increasing cloudiness. Good chance of showers in the afternoon with the risk of a thunderstorm. High of 25 and humid X31 with UV index 5 or moderate. Tomorrow night, showers and a low of 16. Friday, clearing with a high of 26 and Friday night, clear, low of 16. 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

Holy cow, I just checked. $22 million in the 649 draw tonight. Maybe grab a ticket on the way home. I'm Ken O'Neill for Sharon Church with Tim and the Glory Boys.

0: Lainey Wilson, Hang Tight, Honey. Good afternoon. I'm Ken O'Neill for Sharon Church. Ella Langley and Morgan Wallen together next. Netflix is giving Matthew Perry the documentary treatment. A three-part series called The One About Matthew Perry premieres October 27th. Perry starred, of course, as Chandler Bing on Friends from 94 to 2004. He battled with addiction for years and died 3 years ago. Matthew Perry was only 54 years old.
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6: Tonight, clear, low of 13. Tomorrow has increasing cloudiness. Good chance of showers in the afternoon with the risk of a thunderstorm. High of 25 and humidex 31 with UV index 5 or moderate. Tomorrow night, showers and a low of 16. Friday, clearing with a high of 26. And Friday night, clear, low of 16. 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

0: High Valley and She's With Me. I'm Ken O'Neill. Sharon Church off this week. Dierks Bentley is coming up. Oh, and don't miss your next local news update. That's at 6.
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Dear boy, take it slow. Don't get distracted by that radio. I just rolled my eyes and I said, Daddy, I

0: 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CHPO is a proud part of Golden West. Connecting communities.
1: Good evening, I'm Mike Bloom. The Portage La Prairie Salvation Army says it recently experienced the busiest Wednesday morning in the history of its food bank. Auxiliary Lieutenant Justina Hamill says,
2: on a Wednesday morning, we saw like 126 families, not people, families, so that represents a whole lot more.
1: She notes that many of those now seeking support may not fit the traditional image of a food bank client. The Salvation Army's introduced phone intake for its first-time clients to make accessing the food bank easier and more comfortable. The Meshtikian gathering at Long Plain First Nation is bringing together healers and others from several parts of Canada and the United States. Long Plain First Nation's David Daniels says an important part of the event is sharing traditional knowledge with younger generations.
3: There's 14 poles, there's 14 teachings. Each one of those pegs is a teaching, so there's a lot of things that we can share.
1: Daniels says the three-day gathering also gives the public an opportunity to learn about Anishinaabe approaches to medicine, healing, plants, and people's relationship with the land. Today is the final day. A love of writing that began during the COVID-19 pandemic has now taken Portage writer Rose Chasky to a National Indigenous Writers Program. She was recently selected as 21 writers across Canada for the 2026 Audible Indigenous Writers Circle. During the Vancouver gathering, they took part in workshops, connected with other Indigenous writers, and explored how their work could be adapted into different formats.
4: There were workshops that some of the mentors and the Audible people put on, as well as just being able to connect with the other writers and learn more about audio storytelling.
1: The creative writing student now has new connections and plenty of inspiration to carry into their final year of university. The federal government is investing more than $160,000 to strengthen Red River Métis participation in agriculture. Jeanette Levac, Member of Parliament for St. Boniface, St. Vital, announced funding for the Manitoba Métis Federation on behalf of Agriculture Minister Heath MacDonald. The project will bring together Métis producers and agriculture professionals through meetings and surveys to identify challenges, opportunities, and future priorities. The information will help guide future programming while highlighting the important contributions Red River Métis producers make to Canada's agriculture sector. Farmers across the Portage region are into another harvest season with conditions earlier this year creating some challenges for local crops. Rob Peters of JP Farm, southwest of Portage, says late spring rains affected different areas in different ways. Despite the challenges this season has brought, Peters says he's grateful for what the farm has produced and is looking ahead to getting the rest of the crop off the fields. A community event in Portage La Prairie is bringing people together to raise awareness about suicide prevention and remember those who have been lost. The Light Your Way Walk takes place Thursday, September 10th at

0: 6:30 in the morning at the Ukrainian bandstand on Island Park. Organizer Leah O'Leary says the early start symbolizes walking from darkness into light toward hope and healing. More than 10 local organizations are supporting this year's event, with services and supports available on site. 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
0: Tonight, clear, low of 13. Tomorrow has increasing cloudiness. Good chance of showers in the afternoon with the risk of a thunderstorm. High of 25 and humidex 31 with UV index 5 or moderate. Tomorrow night, showers and a low of 16. Friday, clearing with a high of 26. And Friday night, clear, low of 16. 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
2: Tonight, clear, low of 13. Tomorrow has increasing cloudiness. Good chance of showers in the afternoon with the risk of

0: thunderstorm. High of 25 and Humidex 31 with UV index 5 or moderate. Tomorrow night, showers and a low of 16. Friday, clearing with a high of 26. And Friday night, clear, low of 16. 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
8: Tonight, clear, low of 13. Tomorrow has increasing cloudiness. Good chance of showers in the afternoon with the risk of a thunderstorm. High of 25 and humidex 31 with UV index 5 or moderate. Tomorrow night, showers and a low of 16. Friday, clearing with a high of 26, and Friday night, clear, low of 16. 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